Sending out a massive horns up, heavy metal, happy birthday to James Allen Hetfield. Yep, turned 63 today. It was Metallica for you on 95 Rock, the Rock Station. It's Corso here in the War Rock Studios, taking over from Elwood on your Monday evening. Hopefully your weekend was fantastic. Mine was grand. Had a great time. Had a little bit of a party for my oldest son. He just joined the Air Force, so he'll be leaving in a couple weeks. So, yeah, had a bunch of people over. Saw Tom Keefe do his comedy bit on Friday. I didn't make it Saturday, but it was out there Friday. We opened up for Don Jameson, and it was pretty good. Yeah, had a fulfilling weekend. Coming up this hour, I got some music for you from Rob Zombie. Got some STP on the way. The new one from Shinedown. We'll keep it going right now. The new one from Motionless in White. It's Rest in Peace on 95 Rock, the Rock Station.

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Feel some numb from zombie, which is kind of the way I felt this morning when I woke up. Yeah, but I drank a lot of water and I'm feeling better now. Yeah, you got to hydrate after you've been drinking. And that wasn't from last night. That was from the night before. Yeah, so I must have drank a little too much. But I'm feeling pretty good right now. It's Corso here with you in the Will Rock Studios, taking you all the way up until midnight. And speaking of Rob Zombie, he's one of the artists performing at the Full Throttle Saloon this year for the 86th Annual Sturgis Motorcycle Rally coming up. And Tom Key from The Morning Show, he's heading that direction this coming Thursday. And if you join the Will Rock Riders group, you can see all the pictures from the ride. And if you're going along with the ride, you can just know that some of the cool bands that are playing at the Full Throttle Saloon are Insane Clown Posse, Sammy Hagar, along with Zombie, Miranda Lambert, yay, 38 Special, Lita Ford, and a bunch of others too. But you can get all the pictures if you join the Will Rock Riders group. And if you tune in a week from today, Tom will be out there in Sturgis in that whole week. Actually, I don't think that Friday, but Monday, Tuesday, Wednesday, Thursday, you can actually be hearing how much Tom is having fun at the Pappy Hoyle Campground. So, yeah, tune in. You tune in all the time anyways, but I'm just letting you know them 4 days. Tune in, and you can hear what's going on in Sturgis. It's all thanks to Miller Lite, Coors Light, Jesse James Spirits, House of Harley Davidson, Jesse Oaks Engages Lake, Pappy Hoyle Campground, MyInfoTag.com, and the Law Tigers, Chicagoland's motorcycle lawyers. 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Explode. 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

95.4 Rocky Rock Station, brand new Shine Down. That was Young Again, man. What I wouldn't do to be young again. And honestly, I know a lot of people be like, yeah, I wouldn't go back. I would go back. I'd change so much. Everything's getting freaky nowadays, especially when it comes to like AI and ChatGPT. Back when I was young, you know, you had to do your work in school and all that stuff like that. You didn't have it as easy as these kids do nowadays. But sometimes I do use it. I went to my mother's house the other day. I had lost something, and I didn't find it, but I was getting some firewood from their backyard the other day, and I lost a little piece to a keychain I had, but it's no big deal. But I thought maybe I'd just go check it out and see if I could find it. But I had my phone in hand, and I'll use my AI or whatever, and I seen this little red flower on the ground, and it looked like a little strawberry. So, yeah, I'll use my phone. I check it. And so I took a picture of it. It said that little red berry you're holding is a mock strawberry, and it told me all about it. Said it's not poisonous, doesn't taste like anything. Said don't eat it, it's not going to do anything to you if you do eat it. And so then I went around and I was looking for that thing, and I saw another picture, and it looked like a little baby pear or something like that. So I took a picture of that. Said it was a mayapple plant, and it said it was pretty hazardous. It had a critical toxic warning on it, and said it's bad for humans and pets, and make sure if your pets are outside, don't let them around that thing, because it could be fatal to a pet. So, yeah, didn't know that was there. And then I took another picture, and I knew what it was. And I just wanted to see what this thing told me it was. And so the first picture I took, it told me this round textured ball sitting in your grass is a weathered black walnut hull from a walnut tree around there or something like that. And it gave me the whole history and all that. And if there isn't a walnut tree there, some bird must have brought it over. And I was like, and I knew it wasn't. So I took another picture. And then it turned around. I said, I think you might want to second guess that. Took that picture and it said, you're right to call for a second guess. It's an oak apple gall. Came from, it's called a California gall wasp structure. And it comes from wasps or something like that. They bring it, something to do with, in the spring, a female wasp injects her eggs directly into leaf buds or twigs of a nearby oak tree. That comes up, and I knew it wasn't that. So the third picture I asked, are you sure you don't want to second guess that again? Because for some reason, it's got a number 3 on it. And it said, you know what? You're right. That's an old weathered golf ball. You cannot believe ChatGPT. You can check these guys out coming at the Rave Eagles Club. Not this Saturday, but the following Saturday. It's Nonpoint doing their version of Phil Collins in the Air tonight on 95.0 Rock the Rock Station.

falling away from me. It's falling away from me. It's falling away from me.

Queens of the Stone Age with No One Knows on D-Rock Station. So you can see that banner open up for Foo Fighters this Saturday at Soldier Field. You want details and see if there's any tickets left. I don't know if there are or not. 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You go tap that concerts page link. And speaking of No One Knows, so No One Knows yet where the CFG for next year is going to be at. It's the annual 95.0 Rocks Morning Show CFG, if you didn't know already. But Morning Show crew and about 200 other people are going to be headed somewhere. They just don't know. January 24th through the 31st. So everybody will find out the day after tomorrow, Wednesday morning, on the Morning Show. They're going to reveal where they're headed. But, hey, maybe you'd like to know a little bit earlier. And that is happening tomorrow. If you want to know a day earlier, if you're just itching to find out, to make the decision whether you're going to sign up for that trip or not, what you need to do is get over to 950rock.com, get over to the road trips page under the Go tab, and all the details are there, and you'll get that information tomorrow before anybody else. No obligation or anything like that. You'll just find out before everybody else. It's all thanks, Travel Leaders and Fun Jet Vacations. Here's a brand new one from Wage Moore. It's Blindfold on We'll Rock.

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Avenged Sevenfold with Hail to the King on 95.0 Rockety Rock Station. So maybe you saw them perform that song at the C1 Amphitheater last Thursday along with Good Charlotte. So I did talk to a couple people that did go to the show, and the reactions I got for the opening band was actually a band named Statica, which was actually Avenged Sevenfold going under that name, and they played behind a curtain. So they dropped a new EP, if you didn't know, titled Statica. It's got 5 or 6 songs on it, and I listened to it. And I'm going to give you my honest opinion. I do not like it. I'm not the biggest Avenged Sevenfold fan, but I do like Hail to the King. I love that tune. I'm just like, I do like Avenged Sevenfold. I'm just not the biggest fan. But I had to listen to it, and it's like electronic, robotic, and it's just really not good. I think because this band has been known to go into the desert, you know, and do some shrooms and hang out for a little while and then come back and record some music. I think maybe they did too many shrooms on this one, just telling you. But anyway, so the opening act was them, but they played behind a curtain, and they kind of like showed, like, you know, pictures of them playing behind the curtain, you know, through the curtain. So in my own opinion, I could be wrong, they weren't really playing. It was just like a backtrack to just keep it moving. Not quite sure, but not a fan. Check it out for yourself if you'd like. It's Corso here in Noble Rock Studios with you. Got some Disturbed on the way. Got some In This Moment. We'll keep it going with the latest one from Architects. It's Broken Mirror on Will Rock.

Time means that we're already into August. Man, summer, it's just been flying by. I just hope it's like past years where now, because of global warming, that it'll be warm all the way through October, you know, because like, I think last year, you know, it did the same thing. But yeah, so maybe we got like three more months of summer. I already went into the store the other day and they had Halloween stuff they were setting up. I just wanted to smack somebody. Man, don't put that stuff up now. Let's just enjoy the summer along with the 95 Wheel Rocks Find Your Beach bar tour that's still going on with Corona, which is all part of the 95 Wheel Rock 95 Days of Summer. And this is your way to win a spot on the Cabin Fever getaway that we'll be finding out where they go the day after tomorrow in January. So what you need to do is get on out this Thursday. There's only a couple left. We'll qualify a different person every Thursday like we have been, and that's the best odds to have a chance to win that trip. Get on out with Tom Key from the Morning Show. He will be at Halftime Bar and Grill in Johnsburg this coming Thursday starting at 7 o'clock. You can qualify for the trip. They'll have some $3 Corona bottles on special there for you. You can win some swag, and you'll have some tickets to go in too. You'll have tickets for the Taste of Chaos coming through within this moment, Hollywood Undead, and a couple other bands at the Rave on Saturday, October 3rd. So get on out. It's always worth a shot to put your name in the hat, try to win that trip for the CFG, and win some concert tickets. So again, Thursday, 7 o'clock with Tom Keefe, Halftime Bar and Grill on Johnsburg Road in Johnsburg. You want more details? 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

Rock and Roll Rock from Magi. That was Highway Blues. And just a little bit, I'm going to let you know you can win some tickets. Go see them, guys, because they're the opening act at 95 Will Rock's night at the Kenosha County Fair happening in Wilmot August 19th. But, Dave, have you heard all the news with Slipknot? So I found out on Saturday night, a buddy of mine told me that, yeah, did you hear that Sid Wilson, you know, the longtime turntablist or whatever you want to call him in Slipknot, he's been with that band for over 28 years. Yeah, I guess they booted him out, but I found out, you know, I did a little, you know, research on it, and that's according to TMZ. The band did not come out quite yet and say that it's official. There's been some cryptic stuff going on. Jim Root, the guitar player, he put some stuff online saying, he put an old song in the background saying, which what it said pretty much was, don't believe everything you hear. That's pretty much what it said, but they didn't come out, and he already took it down, so I don't know what's going on, but according to TMZ, they're saying that it's been a long time coming, that he's been treating them guys like garbage and all that stuff. So until I hear the exact, you know, truth from the band, that they come out with a statement saying, yeah, he's gone, I can't believe it. But it is what it is. I really don't care. But speaking of Slipknot, why not play some? Here's Dead Memories on Will Rock.

95 will rock 95 days of summer. 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Hey, yo!

off their brand new album, Legacy. That was Five Finger Death Punch with Eye of the Storm. Now, they dropped that album digitally last Friday, but if you want a physical copy of it on vinyl, CD, whatever, you're going to have to wait till, I believe, September 18th. I don't know why they did it that way, but pretty much you can get it anywhere online now. But if you're a big Five Finger fan, like if I'm a, like I am, then I'm going to get a physical copy of that September, but already I've heard everything by then. But Five Finger Death Punch, love that band. They're coming through. They're going to be at the C1 Amphitheater Wednesday, August

19th, and they actually are going to be playing the Thursday before in Milwaukee at the American Family Insurance Amphitheater. That's the show that I'm going to hit because the day they're playing on that Wednesday is the same night that we have our 95 Old Rocks night at the Kenosha County Fair in Wilmont with Magi, Black and Blue, the Black Moods, and our boys in Royal Bliss. So obviously, I'm not going to go see Five Finger that day. So I'm going to go see him in Milwaukee. But here's your tough choice right now. Tomorrow, it's your chance to win tickets all day long on our dime. And we got some pretty good tickets for you, too. So your dilemma is either you're going to hang out with us at the Kenosha County Fairgrounds for 95 Will Rock Night of the Fair, or you're going to go see Five Finger on that same night, because we've got tickets for both shows that you can pick up tomorrow. And maybe you just don't want to do either. We got Lynyrd Skynyrd tickets. They're coming through with Loverboy at the C1 Amphitheater Saturday, August 15th. So tomorrow, tune in all day long. Be that 10th caller when the 95 Will Rock Will Call window opens, and you can pick your choice of tickets. But if I was you, I'd go to the 95 Will Rock Night at the Fair, because you get a four-pack. You don't just get two tickets. You get four. Throwing that out there. It's all thanks to Kinnaman Accounting and Tax Service. You make the green. They count the beans.

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95 Rock the Rock Station, brand new music for you from Greta Van Fleet. That was Play Your Games. They got a brand new album dropping October 9th titled Palace for the People. And they haven't played out together in about 2 years. I don't have the exact date, but they said something about 2024 was the last time they performed together. But Lollapalooza happened over the weekend, and a lot of bands were out doing little pop-up surprise gigs, things like that, in different places. And Greta Van Fleet was one of them. They didn't play Lollapalooza, but they ended up doing a surprise show at the Metra on Friday. So I was checking out one of the, they got it on YouTube right now, a performance of them doing Highway Tune, so that's pretty cool. Man, I don't know. I've never been to Lollapalooza in the past, but I probably wish I would have way back when we had all the like hard rock and metal bands playing. And now it's, I know a few of the bands, but I did look at some of the footage of the bands I do know. It looked like a good time. I'll talk about that a little bit later. It's Corso here with you in the Will Rock Studios, hanging out with you all the way up until midnight. Thanks for having us on. Thanks for tuning in. Got some Bill Murray coming up, some Nine Inch Nails. We'll keep it going with Cage the Elephant. It's in one ear and out the other on Will Rock.

0: This one's too lame. Ugh, this one's too old. That's disgusting.
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0: Oh, dude, this one's just right.
1: We'll rock.

I don't know. I'm going to come out of Nine Inch Nails Closer and tell you about Build Your Own Bikini. It's just, you know what? It just doesn't seem right, or does it? Hey, we got our second annual Build Your Own Bikini happening at Blarney Island with Miller Lite and Will Rock. All part of the 95 Will Rock 95 Days of Summer, and it is going down this coming Sunday. So you build your own bikini, but you got to build it out of non-traditional items. So you got to use your imagination, come up with something just very unique, and it's voted by the fans, too. There's some pretty cool prizes go along with it, too. Oh, I forgot to tell you where it's at. It's at Blarney Island. You know that place a mile away from reality. But get out there next Sunday. It'll start around 1 o'clock. Fantasy Fest is going on at Blarney as well, but it'll be going on during that. Makes sense, right? Fantasy Fest, build your own bikini, listen to some Nine Inch Nails. Anyway, so the prizes are third place, $250, second place, $500, first place, all-inclusive trip for two to any Rio Palace Hotel and Resort property in Cancun, Mexico. So those are the prizes. 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You'll look like an idiot because you're not going to win. But get on out there, Blarney Island, this Sunday. If you want more details, hit up that Road Trips page under the Go tab at 95willrock.com.

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Warning. Side effects of Nights with Corso may include headbanging, laughter, and questionable life choices. You've been warned. 95 will rock. The Rock Station.

I don't know about today, but I know Friday was the greatest for Youngblood. He joined the stage with the Smashing Pumpkins, local boys out of Chicago. Yep, he went up there and sang Luna. I was watching a bunch of the clips from Lollapalooza over the weekend, and Youngblood went up there. He performed earlier that day, but Billy Corgan called him out. He came up there and sang, and at one point, Youngblood was like, this is the dream come true. But he had some words in between there, but yeah, it looked like, I watched it. It looked pretty cool. It looked like he had a really good time. He also brought out, Pumpkins brought out Olivia Rodrigo. Don't know if that's a she or a he or whatever, and I couldn't tell you what he or she sings, but I know the name. I'm just don't follow everything. Scorso here taking you all the way up until midnight. Got some music coming up for you from System of a Down. Got the new one from The Who. And also some new music from my buddies in Kingdom Collapse. And by the way, that band right there from San Antonio, they're coming through this Friday and playing Studio East at 1 o'clock. So put that in your brain and be here this Friday right side our studio doors. Entrance G, the G-Spot at Gurney Mills here. We'll keep things going now with Tim Montana. In his latest, it's Break Me Down and We'll Rock.

How would you like to hear that song live and acoustic? You have that opportunity to do so. Almost 100% positive you do. This coming Friday, Studio East back in action. Yeah, we haven't had a band here in a quick minute, but this Friday, 1 o'clock, that band right there, Kingdom Collapse, will be coming through and more likely playing that song right there, the brand new one, Survivor, on 95.4 Rock the Rock station. So come through at 1 o'clock. It's all free, open to the public. If you've never been here before, just come to Gurney Mills right outside our studio doors, entrance G. Come on in. I think they're going to do like 3 acoustic songs, and then you can get a picture with the band. They're really cool guys, too. They're buddies of mine out of San Antonio. So, again, Kingdom Collapse this coming Friday at 1 o'clock. Studio East, all thanks to U.S. Army. You can visit them at GoArmy.com. And I'm going to let you know, too, if you can't make it, you can check it out on Facebook, YouTube, X, or just have us cranked up and tuned in on air. And I don't do this too often, but I want you to get to know these guys because they're going to blow up. And they might even do this song because it's like one of their older hits that actually got them started. It's Kingdom Collapse with Unbreakable on 95.0 Rock the Rock Station.

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1: 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From Chicago to...

Boom! I can't believe football season is already upon us. Yeah. Hall of Fame game coming up this Thursday, 7 o'clock. It is Carolina Panthers and the, I almost said St. Louis Cardinals. What the heck am I thinking? That's not even the Rams. I'm way off. The Arizona Cardinals. I'm thinking baseball, football teams that move. Anyway, so yeah, this Thursday, we got some football action going on. That's just a Hall of Fame game, though. The first preseason game actually is on 2 weeks after that Thursday on the 13th. That would be the Lions and the Bengals. I got to give me some new jerseys now. So I'm a Packer fan, and I just found out today. So it was a gift to me, but right tackle for the Packers, Zach Tom. I got the jersey because, if you didn't know, my first name is Tom. My last name's Corso, and I can't use that name because Tom Keefe. So he's been here way, way longer than I have been, so I go by my last name. But anyway, so that's why I have the jersey, Packer fan, and, you know, it says Tom on the back of it. But now, go figure, the one player in the NFL wants to change his name. He's changing his name to Beko Bawewe. Yep, don't have that jersey. And I guess he changed it for respect out of his, I guess Beko is his father's mother's last name. And then Bawewe, which I like saying, is the last name of his father's father. So, yeah, got to get me some new jerseys now. Corso here just being an idiot in the Will Rock Studios. How about some Beartooth for you? It's free on Will Rock. Got them.

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Maynard James Keenan in a perfect circle with their latest stylist on 95 Rock, the rock station. Corso here with you in New Rock Studios for a couple hours yet. Thanks for having us cranked up. Got some GNR on the way, the new one from Electric Callboy. And in just about 2.5 weeks, we got our 95 Will Rocks night at the Kenosha County Fairgrounds. We'll be at the Creekside stage. Got a great lineup for you. We got Magi. We got Royal Bliss. We got the Black Moods. We got Backhand Blue. Bunch of cool bands. So it's happening Wednesday, August 19th. And the day after tomorrow, it's 95 Will Rocks Web Wednesday happening. And for you on that day, you can win a pair of Kenosha County Fair general admission tickets. Not only that, you can win a pair of VIP upfront tickets for 95 Will Rocks night at the fair on that Wednesday. So what it sounds like, you can go to the fair. If you can't make it that night, you still got the pair of Kenosha County Fair general admission tickets. But if you go that night, you want to use them tickets so you can get the VIP tickets to get up close to the stage. I don't think you can go twice. I'll have to find out about that, but it doesn't matter. It's all free anyways. So this Wednesday, click on the Wednesday link at 95WillRock.com. All thanks to U.S. Army. 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One of the bands playing that night, and I'm going to play for you right now. It's Backhand Blue with Grow a Pair on Will Rock.

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Brandon Weeks for you on 95 Rock, the Rock Station. Love this band. It's Electric Callboy featuring Dexter Holland. That was Let the Good Times Roll. And if you haven't checked out any of these bands' videos, you need to. Get on over to YouTube, and you'll get lost for hours. I'm telling you what, these guys are hilarious. So check them out, Electric Callboy. It's Corso here with you in Will Rock Studios. And so Sharon Osbourne's been talking about getting Ozfest officially back on the road. And so she came out, did an interview over the weekend, and she wants to launch it in the hometown, their hometown in Birmingham, England, next year. She's already been, I guess, talking to Judas Priest as being part of the lineup. So she wants to have a test run of it, and if it all works out, it's going to be the following year, which kind of stinks because I thought, from what I heard in the past, that Ozfest might be going on next year. But she's talking about 2028 if everything works at that one show. So we'll keep you informed on all the details on that. Speaking of Ozzy, let's play some now. I haven't heard this one in a quick minute. It's Road to Nowhere on 95 Rock, the Rock Station.

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1: 'Tis I, Neil, of the band Royal Bliss. Where am I? This place is magnificent, full of beauty and rock and roll and adult beverages. This is magnificent. Thank you, 95 Will Rock.

New Rock and Will Rock from our boys in Royal Bliss. That was a warning. Royal Bliss coming through. It seems like they haven't been by in a little bit, but they are coming by in a little over 2 weeks. They're part of our 95 Will Rocks night at the Kenosha County Fairgrounds. All part of the 95 Will Rock 95 Days of Summer. It's happening in Wilmot. It'll be happening at the Creekside Stage opening night Wednesday, August 19th. Bringing our boys in Royal Bliss back to take that night all the way through to probably not Thursday, but pretty close to it. But we got a good lineup for you. Opening up the show starting at 5 will be Magi. Then we got Backhand Blue, you heard just a little bit ago. We got the Black Moods, who were there last year. Awesome band. And then obviously Royal Bliss. So come on through. Opening night. The fair opens daily at 8 o'clock. So you can get there a little early. Get yourself some corn. Get yourself some cotton candy, whatever you want to get. Fair food is great. If you can't make it that day, come on through anyways. The fair's going on all the way through that Sunday. You got the drag races. You got other music happening on the Creekside Stage. You got the carnival. You got all the animals, all kinds of stuff happening. If you want more details, hit up the concerts page link at 95WillRock.com. And don't forget, we do got VIP tickets for that show, too. 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So that's fine. But if you want to get close to the stage, VIP tickets are 28 bucks. 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It's all thanks to Magnolia Cafe and Bakery at Lamb's Farm. They're open Tuesday through Sunday. Head there for breakfast and lunch. Check these guys out this weekend. Queens of the Stone Age opening up for them. It's Foo Fighters with Everlong and Will Rock.

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One of the greatest albums, in my opinion, of all time. Highway to Hell. That song on it. Touch Too Much, AC/DC for you on 95 Will Rock, The Rock Station. And on this day in AC/DC history, back in 1979, they dropped that album. It's Corso here in the Will Rock Studios with you. Got some new music coming up for you from Breaking Benjamin. Got some Eva Under Fire. Got some Local H. All kinds of goodies for you. We'll keep it going with Korn and Will Rock.

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From beach volleyball at Sunset Beach to watching fireworks over Lake Michigan. 95 will rock all summer long.

Big old congrats goes on to Breaking Benjamin for that tune right there. That's a new one, Something Wicked. It just reached number one on the Billboard's mainstream rock airplay charts. It's their ninth number one hit, too, so that's pretty cool. Hey, Sturgis, right around the corner, and Tom Keefe from the Morning Show is headed that direction again this year. It's the 86th annual Sturgis Motorcycle Rally, and he's headed to the Bappy Hoyo Campground by the Full Throttle Saloon. Full Throttle Saloon. Bunch of bands playing this year. You got Jackal, you got Rob Zombie and St. Clown Posse, 38 Special, Sammy Hagar, and a bunch of others too. And he's going to be there for all the action. So he's taking off this Thursday, and he's going to be riding there on his bike. And if you want to see all the pictures, you can join the Wheel Rock Riders group, and they'll be posted there for you if you're not going along with him. But, yeah, it's going to be a good time. And then not this week, but next week, tune in to the Morning Show. Well, tune in this week, too. You know what I'm saying? Just make sure you, if you want to know about Sturgis, that you be listening next week, because he'll be letting you know about all the fun that he's having there. And that's Tom Keefe I'm talking about. So it's all going down next week, starting Thursday. He's heading to the Pappy Hoyle. And it's all thanks to Miller Lite, Coors Light, Jesse James Spirits, House of Harley Davidson, Jesse Oaks Engages Lake, Pappy Hoyle Campground, myinfotag.com, and the Law Tigers, Chicagoland's Motorcycle Lawyers. 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Pulled this one out of the vault for you right now. Love this tune. But Lita Ford, she's going to be there playing on the Full Throttle stage as well. Here's the one you probably know. With the Prince of Darkness, it's Close My Eyes Forever on 95 Rock, the Rock Station.

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Brand new music for you from Motionless and White. That was Rest in Peace featuring Skylar Gray. You want to check that band out? You can. They're out on the road, and they'll be playing at the Pfizer Forum in Milwaukee. Good lineup, too. You got Dark Divine, you got the Devil Wears Prada, and my boys in Dayseeker. They'll be playing there on Friday, November 13th. If you like details of that show or other shows, get it over 95WorldRock.com. Hit that go tab, hit that concerts page link. Let's keep it moving. Some local boys, and when I say local, I mean local. I'm talking about out of Zion. It's Local H on 95 Rock, the Rock Station.

Latest one from Atreo on 95 will rock. That was all for you. Got some information for you if you'd like. So the CFG that we've been talking about forever is actually coming up in January. Morning Show crew, about 200 other people are going to be headed to, we don't know. They'll be gone January 24th through the 31st, but the information will be dropping on the Morning Show, not tomorrow's Morning Show, but on Wednesday morning. So we don't know where we're going yet, but if you'd like to know tomorrow, day before, if you're just like itching to find out, or maybe you're just like waiting to figure out if you that money you've been saving up, and this is the place you really want to go use that money on, and you want to make sure you get in on it because it sells out right away, which I'm kind of thinking half of the people I tell about this, that's probably the deal right there because it just makes the most sense to me because it's only a day early. So if you sign up, you'll get an early bird email, and you'll find out tomorrow. No obligation, and you'll just get the details a day early that we can make adjust your bank account and all that good stuff like that. So if you want details, just get on over to the Road Trips page under the Go tab at 95willrock.com. All thanks, Travel Leaders and Fun Jet Vacations. I'm Corso. I'm out. Wayne's coming in next. Start out your early Tuesday morning. Got some Papa Roach coming up, but for now, I leave with Nickelback featuring John 5. It's their new one. It's Rattle the Cage on 95 Will Rock, the rock station. Be safe.

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keep on rocking on. Will Rock, it's Wayne taking things over from Corso, kicking off your early ticket Tuesday with the new one from Shinedown. This is off their latest album, 8. It's called Young Again.

So ladies, from Electric Callboy, Let the Good Times Roll. That'll be on their forthcoming new album, Tanzania, due out later this month. Cabin Fever Getaway Early Bird email goes out later this morning. It's no obligation. You still got time to sign up. The details are on the road trips page under the Go tab at 95wheelrock.com. You'll get all the trip details before it's announced on the Will Rock Morning Show tomorrow with Tom and Leah. They're going to announce it tomorrow on the air, but if you sign up for the no-obligation email, then you will get an email later this morning that'll tell you where they're going. And then you have the option to book at that moment in time and get all the options that you want, like the flights. If there's a 7 or 10 day option, we haven't done a 10 day trip in a minute, but I don't know. Maybe there'll be a 10 day option. And then you got room options, most likely, and then excursion options. And some of those options won't be there if you don't get that early bird email. I'm just saying. It's all thanks to Travel Leaders and Funjet Vacations. Coming to Studio East this Friday afternoon, this is the latest from Kingdom Collapse, Survivor.

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0: Years or so, and I'm not even that old of a guy. I got at least another 20 years in me. So if you fail your emission test from now till 2045 or so, and you don't have a lot of time or extra money to waste, bring your emission papers to me first. I'll look at the codes and pretty much know right away if there's something wrong in the EVAP system, the fuel distribution system, or maybe it's a code pointing at your timing chain. That's right, your timing chain. That's one you really don't want to see pop up. As the emission standards continue to tighten up, there's codes now you didn't see 10 years ago. Idle fuel distribution. Intake manifold runner control bank 2. That's a mouthful. Or the old P0496. That means your EVAP won't stop purging. Well, I can get it to stop.
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The latest from Greta Van Fleet, Play Your Games. It's Wayne. Today is Ticket Tuesday. Be listening for that will call window to open for your chance to go see Leonard Skinner at Credit Union One Amphitheater Saturday, August 15th. Or you could choose a four-pack of GA tickets for Kenosha County Fair in Wilmot. Good for any single day of the fair, August 19th through the 23rd. Or Five Finger Death Punch with Cody Jinx and Eva Under Fire coming to the Credit Union One Amphitheater Wednesday, August 19th. And all you got to do is tune in all day. Be the 10th caller when the 95 Will Rock will call window opens, and you could win today. Thanks to Kinnaman Accounting and Tax Service, 847-381-1040. Back to it with the new one from the Black Moods. They'll be in town in just a couple of weeks playing Will Rock Night at the fair. This one's called Time Bomb.

This Friday afternoon, we've got another Studio East. It's been about 30 days since we did a Studio East. Beginning of July was our last one. We got one coming up this Friday around 2 in the afternoon with Kingdom Collapse. You may have heard their song a little earlier this hour, Survivor. They're going to come in and strip it down and play some tunes acoustically for us around 2 in the afternoon this Friday. If you can make it out, stop by. It's free to attend. Don't cost nothing. You just come out to the G spot here at the Mills, and enjoy some acoustic music. It'll be a great time. 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Again, Kingdom Collapse this Friday, 2 in the afternoon-ish. And if you can't make it out, it'll be live on our social media channels and on the air. 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
1: Yes, I get it. 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

So latest from Poppy, time will tell. It's Wayne chugging along through your early Ticket Tuesday. I'll get you those details at the bottom of the hour. Right now, it's the latest from Backhand Blue, one of the bands playing Will Rock Night at the Kenosha County Fair coming up Wednesday, August 19th. Hope to see you there. This is their latest, Grow a Pair.

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New Rock on Will Rock from Eva Under Fire. Villainous, the name of the tune. Getting a little help from Maria Brinkov in this moment on that one. Got more new tunes for you from Des Rocks, The Who, and a whole lot more as our early Ticket Tuesday rolls on. I'll also get you those details in a little bit. But right now, it's all about rocking the chain. Leah of the Will Rock Morning Show is going to be rocking the chain at Blarney Island this Friday night for Fantasy Fest. It's an under-the-sea glow party, and world-renowned body painter Joe Carter back in town painting the bodies. So come on out, get some paint on your body, and enjoy some Fantasy Fest at Blarney Island. Always a good time. Live music as well, starting around 8 in the evening with, and it's Mel Sinise. Mel Sinise Band takes the stage around 8. It's a chance for you to win your way into the Will Rock Morning Show Chula Vista Getaway. They're beer, boats, bands, beads, and body painting. Always a good time at Blarney Island this Friday night. You catch the shuttle at the Port of Blarney or Mulligan Harbor right there on Grass Lake Road, just west of 59 in Antioch. Leah of the Will Rock Morning Show going to be out there rocking the chain with you this Friday night. Hey, yo!

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There's a new one from Breaking Benjamin, Something Wicked. I got more new tunes for you from Mastodon, Muse, Blackstone, Dead Sugar, and a whole lot more. It's Wayne, and today is Ticket Tuesday. 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Or five-finger Death Punch at the CU1A Wednesday, August 19th. 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You make the green, they count.

That's a new one from Muse, Cryogen, the name of the tune. Got more new tunes for you from Blackstone Cherry, Dead Sugar, the latest from Bill Murray. We'll get into some Limp Bizkit and a whole lot more. And a little bit ago, I was talking about Fantasy Fest being at Blarney Island this weekend. Also this weekend is Build Your Own Bikini. 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First place is going to score a all-inclusive trip for two to any Ryu Palace Hotel and Resorts property in Cancun. 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

That's the latest from Ryan Purd's Sour. It's Wayne taking you through your early Tuesday. Hopefully you're having an enjoyable part of the day, whether it be early for you, late for you, middle of the day for you. Hopefully it's going well. I got more new tunes for you. This is the latest from Beartooth, Free.

So ladies from Papa Roach, see you in hell. More new tunes coming your way from Marilyn Manson, From Ashes to New, Wage Wars latest, and a whole lot more. And in 15 days, we're going to be rocking the Creekside stage at the Kenosha County Fairgrounds for Will Rock Night at the Fair. 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
0: We meet again. 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

So, guys, from Wage War, Blindfold. It's Wayne. Today is Ticket Tuesday. Be listening for that. We'll call window to open for your chance to win tickets to Lynyrd Skynyrd coming to the Credit Union One Amphitheater Saturday, August 15th with Loverboy and Six Gun Sally. Or you could choose a four-pack of general admission tickets for the Kenosha County Fair in Wilmot. Good for any single day of the fair, August 19th through the 23rd. Or five-finger death punch with Cody Jinx and Eva Under Fire at the Credit Union One Amphitheater Wednesday, August 19th. Just tune in all day. Be the 10th caller when the 95 will rock. We'll call window opens and you could win thanks to Kinnaman Accounting and Tax Service. You make the green, they count the beans. Back to it with the latest from MGK featuring Fred Durst. It's called Fix Your Face.

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Rattle the Cage, getting a little help on the guitar work there from John 5. 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Then we'll get into some Everlast, System of a Down, and a whole lot more. 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

So, ladies, from Social Distortion, tonight you can find them that on their most recent album, Born to Kill, which is available everywhere now. 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Let's get back to it. It's Wayne with the new one from Skillet. This one's called Scream.

That's the latest from The Warning. Kerosene. More new tunes for you from Atreyu. We'll get into the latest from The Nocturnal Affair. New Foo Fighters on the way as well. And we're going to have some new music played live here at the G-Spot in Studio East. 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And you can find that and then come and see them live. 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

From their new album, Your Favorite Toy, that's Foo Fighters and Window. That's their new single here on Will Rock. It's Wayne. Got the latest from Moon Fever on the way. New Avatar. We'll get into Magi as well. And it's Ticket Tuesday. Be listening for that. 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

It's a new one from Avatar Crying Fire. Got the latest from Magi on the way. Letdown's new one. Then we'll get into some Disturbed, Nirvana, Linkin Park, and a whole lot more. And Tom is heading to Sturgis again this year. He's leaving after the Find Your Beach bar tour at Halftimes this Thursday night. And then he's cruising out to Sturgis. Going to be staying at the Pappy Oil Campground, checking out all the shows at the Full Throttle Saloon. If you're heading out to Sturgis, make sure you're part of the Will Rock Riders group. That way you can see pictures of the rides and see where Tom's riding and maybe go riding with him. And then make sure you're hanging out at the Full Throttle Saloon, checking out all the live music there. Blackberry Smoke, Sammy Hagar, Rob Zombie, 38 Special, and a whole lot more. Plus, Tom will be broadcasting live from Sturgis, so tune in the morning and you can hear all about what he did the night before, if he remembers. We'll find out next week from the Pappy Hoyle Campground, Monday through Friday. Tom Keefe live from the Sturgis Motorcycle Rally all next week, thanks to Miller Lite, Coors Light, Jesse James Spirits, House of Harley-Davidson, Jesse Oaks and Gages Lake, Pappy Hoyle Campground, MyInfoTag.com, and the Law Tigers. 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

Smashing Pumpkins were just in town at Lollapalooza. They also did like a warm-up show at the Riviera Theater, as I recall. Probably a sold-out show. If you went to either one of those, let me know how it was. 800-223-9510. That's how you can text me how that was. I've got new stuff from Cage the Elephant on the way. We'll get into some AC/DC, the latest from Tim Montana, and a whole lot more. And you still got a little bit of time to sign up for the Cabin Fever Getaway Early Bird email. There's no obligation. 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Now, we're going somewhere sunny, warm, and all-inclusive January 24th through the 31st. 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But if you sign up for the early bird notification, you will be in the know later this morning. 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
3: 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Ever been doing 40, 50 miles an hour, looked up and seen that somebody suddenly stopped in front of you? You hit the brakes, especially in wet and slippery road conditions, and think, I can't believe I didn't rear-end that guy. That's thanks to your anti-lock brake system. It stops you in a quarter of the distance a skid would have on a dry road, and way quicker on ice and snow. The ABS actually controls your four brakes separately. One wheel may need more brake pressure than another. 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

So latest from Tim Montana, Break Me Down. You'll be able to find that on his forthcoming new album, The Entire State of Tim Montana. And don't forget, Tim is going to be in town with Alter Bridge playing the rave on November 12th, November 14th. One of those 2 days. 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It's Wayne, and today is Ticket Tuesday. Chance for you to win tickets to other shows today. 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Or you could choose a four-pack of general admission tickets to the Kenosha County Fair. 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Or you could choose Five Finger Death Punch coming to the Credit Union One Amphitheater on Wednesday, August 19th. 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Thanks to Kinnaman Accounting and Tax Service, 847-381-1040.

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Find your beach at Halftime Bar and Grill in Johnsburg with Tom Keefe this Thursday night starting at 7. Part of the 95 Wheel Rock 95 Days of Summer. You have a chance to qualify to win your way into the Cabin Fever Getaway of 2027. You have to qualify in order to have a chance to win. You will have a one in 15 chance of winning the trip, because there are only 15 people in on this, or will be 15 people. There are only four of these events left. $3 Corona bottles on special, Wheel Rock and Corona swag for you to win, and if you don't choose to go for the Cabin Fever Getaway qualifying spot, you could go with the Return of the Taste of Chaos tour within this moment, Hollywood Undead, I See Stars, Vanna, and Melrose Avenue at the Rave, Saturday, October 3rd. Tom Keefe of the Wheel Rock Morning Show going to be at Halftime Bar and Grill in Johnsburg this Thursday night starting at 7 for the Find Your Beach Bar Tour with Corona. 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
3: Hey there, it's Wayne and I'm out the door. Thank you so much for spending part of your early ticket Tuesday with me. Tom and Leah will be up with your first chances to win tickets today on Ticket Tuesday. Not sure what game they're going to have you play, but I'm sure it will be fantastic. The Will Rock Morning Show pregame on the way, and then all the fun that it is Ticket Tuesday, thanks to Kinnaman Accounting and Tax Service. You make the green, they count the beans on the way this morning. Don't forget that CFG early bird email goes out in just a handful of hours, so you may want to sign up for it now. If you haven't already, just saying, maybe, if you're interested. Otherwise, have a great rest of your day, no matter what you do with it. And remember... Ooh.

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0: Welcome to the Tuesday morning edition of the Will Rock Morning Show pregame. Today is National Chocolate Chip Cookie Day. I love chocolate chip cookies. I mean, I imagine most people do, but a good chocolate chip cookie, I mean, there are levels of chocolate chip cookie. Any chocolate chip cookie is good, but a good chocolate chip cookie, that's one of the best things you can get. No nuts. Come on. Why? Anyway. So we celebrate the chocolate chip cookie, and you know what C is for? We'll hear that next in the pregame of the Will Rock Morning Show.
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8: And finally, you're going to want to have a certain song ready. I'm going to time you and see how fast you can get it.
0: Hold on.
8: It might not be in our system. It might be a YouTube video that you pull up.
0: All right. Hold on.
8: It's not that one.
0: Let me get all my systems ready and on standby here.
8: Okay. All right.
0: So this is a little contest we're doing?
8: Yeah. Well, first, let me do the first sentence because you're going to have to guess. And then once you guess, then I'll let you get the song ready while I continue the rest of the story.
0: I like it when we turn our job into games.
8: That's how it's going to go down.
0: All right.
8: A stash of hidden cocaine inside this has landed a Florida man in jail.
0: Well, I'm not going to know what song until you say
8: drug
0: what the this is.
8: Right, right. You got to guess.
0: Well, I, you know what song.
8: Based on the songs you love.
0: You know what song I had ready?
9: I am Beaver.
0: Nobody said Florida man, so that,
8: yeah, so
0: that,
8: the,
0: there goes
8: the,
0: that.
8: The cocaine was hidden inside this, and I'll give you a clue. It was a doll. What kind of doll was the stash of cocaine
0: it was
8: hidden
0: a doll?
8: Inside?
0: Yeah. I don't have a kind of...
8: What kind of
0: it was
8: doll?
0: A sex
8: was
0: doll.
8: No.
0: It was a Barbie doll.
8: No.
0: What kind of dolls are there?
8: A Cookie Monster doll.
0: A cookie.
8: Yeah. So now he's in jail on drug charges. The Monroe County Sheriff's Office said in a news release Wednesday that 39-year-old Cameron McNair was arrested after a traffic stop in the Florida Keys. A deputy smelled marijuana after pulling over his car. They searched a backpack and found the Cookie Monster doll. Deputy said the doll seemed pretty heavy, so he cut it open. Inside, they found about a pound of cocaine. He's now behind bars on a $7,000 bond.
10: Z is for cocaine. That's good enough.

0: right. Good job, Cookie Monster.
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0: if he loses his gig,
1: well, if any Muppet's on cocaine, it's Cookie Monster.
0: Right? Well, he's obviously smoking a lot of weed.
1: Right.
0: Anytime.
1: Look at his eyes; they're just not right.
0: Man, bugged out. 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

0: We are celebrating National Chocolate Chip Cookie Day today on the Will Rock Morning Show. C is for cookie. But Sunshine State Update also has cookies sometimes. Way to go, Florida. Way to go. Ruin a perfectly good thing. We'll hear that flashback next on Will Rock.
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8: This is one of those stories that just gets better and better with each sentence. Like, you think it can't get better, and then it just keeps getting better. An apologetic but confused man greeted Florida firefighters after he started a house fire as he tried to bake cookies on a George Foreman grill. Smoke was apparently coming from the house in Niceville when the...
0: Niceville?
8: Yeah.
0: Okay.
8: When the naked man met authorities at the door. At the time, the home was filled with smoke and multiple items were on fire behind him. "I'm sorry," he said to them as he opened the door to greet them upon their arrival. According to police, the man showed zero signs of understanding the danger he was in. As his home filled with smoke, he later told authorities that he'd smoked marijuana and consumed 2 liters of vodka.
0: Jeez.
8: At that point, though, I'm guessing it was vodka.
0: Vodka. When the D is gone, it's time to be done.
8: After the man was rescued from the house, firefighters informed him that he could have died of smoke inhalation. He was okay, though. Fire department investigation found the man had tried to bake cookies on an unattended George Foreman grill. When the grill caught fire, he then attempted to put the fire out using bath towels. Those also caught fire. The man was okay. He's facing a slew of charges.
0: Well, you know what they say, though. Those George Foreman grills cut the fat.
8: They were.
0: So he was just trying to have
8: sure
0: low-fat cookies. Yeah, he's just looking out
8: right.
0: for him. This is a medical thing.
8: Watching his girlish figure.
0: He's a smart guy. It just got away from him. I mean, you can make anything.
8: Imagine you're the firefighter. Yeah, yeah. You roll up to a home that's on fire. Naked guy answers the door. George Foreman grill is on fire. Smell of cookies in the distance.
0: Yeah.
8: Bath towels on fire. Just imagine rolling up on that scene.
0: I wouldn't know what to go to first. Do I go and enjoy a cookie? Do I cover this guy with some type of garment? Do I put the fire out? There's just a lot going on here. Yeah. So you hope a battalion chief's there to give you some guidance. Whatever. This decision is way above my pay grade.
8: Or you hope you're not the new guy.
0: Yeah.
8: Because you know
0: you
8: he's
0: get the guy. You get naked guy.
8: Right.
0: I have seniority. I'm going for the cookies. I'm getting the cookies.
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0: Pre-game of the Will Rock Morning Show, Tuesday morning edition on National Chocolate Chip Cookie Day. Do love me a chocolate chip cookie. C is for cookie. We'll celebrate that and other things. The C word coming up next in the pregame of the Will Rock Morning Show.
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8: 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There's a Vietnamese place in Australia that hands out custom fortune cookies. Now, these fortune cookies, Tom, are R-rated.
0: Okay.
8: Customers love it, so they recently ordered a new batch for Valentine's Day. But what happened?
0: They got regular fortune cookies?
8: No, the fortune cookie company made a big mistake.
0: They made them X-rated. They sent them without the fortune.
8: No, they got the messages right, but accidentally shipped them out to all the other restaurants that
0: places
8: bought
0: that
8: normal,
0: were getting normal fortune cookies. Got the R-rated fortune cookies. What do they say? Do you have any examples?
8: Oh, I do. Mm-hmm. People who got the fortunes were quite upset. Here's the type of thing they got when they cracked open their cookie. Not all of them were dirty.
0: When they cracked open their cookie, which I'm pretty sure is something you'd be able to find on Pornhub. Woman gets cookie cracked open. What'd you do last night? I cracked open her cookie. She'll be calling.
8: Cracked it. After a couple of weeks.
0: Once she can walk again. I cracked open her cookie.
8: Oh, man. Not all of them were dirty.
0: Okay.
8: So here is one.
0: These are the clean ones.
8: You are capable of great things.
0: That's just a normal fortune.
8: But all you do is look at your phone all day. You won't be that great.
0: Okay. These are like slamming them.
8: And then it says, sorry. But here's one that was dirty. It says, okay, let me, 1 second. Can you?
0: You're going to clean it up?
8: No, I got to pre-read because I can't edit myself as I'm Ron Burgundy. I'm going to read it as it
0: okay.
8: is.
0: Okay. All right. F you, San Diego. I dropped the F-bomb this morning. Just go for it.
8: Okay. The year of the snake bears good fortune. Your divorce is coming soon. Then it ended by saying their spouse only married you for your money, you ugly C-word.
0: It's mean. They're mean. I thought they're dirty. They're mean.
8: Imagine.
0: You know, fortune, and that's a normal. They sent them out to the normal.
8: The normal fortune cookie
0: that's
8: places.
0: Wonderful.
8: Oh,
0: now,
8: man.
0: What do these places do? I'm sure they dumped them in the bin of fortune cookies. They're going to go through and find the bad ones and the,
8: yeah,
0: and the normal ones.
8: Yeah, how do you?
0: You know, a fortune cookie. Every fortune cookie is dirty. Every fortune cookie.
8: Oh, yeah,
0: cookie
8: you always
0: dirty.
8: Say at the
0: in
8: end.
0: Bed,
8: in bed.
0: And
8: yeah.
0: it works. Mm-hmm. Read the regular fortune again, the first one you read.
8: The first one, you're capable of great things.
0: In bed.
8: In bed.
0: Yeah, see.
8: But all you do is look at your phone all day.
0: In bed.
8: You won't be that great.
9: In bad.
0: Yes.
8: Yeah, sorry, yeah. Which is something you say a lot.
9: All the time.
8: In bad. Oh, come on. That was great.
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0: Well, we got one more bit for you in the pregame of the Will Rock Morning Show on National Chocolate Chip Cookie Day. It's also U.S. Coast Guard Day. Thanks to everybody who's a Coastie in the Coast Guard. Good job protecting our shores and keeping people safe. Single Working Women's Day, National White Wine Day. Are those two things related? I think so. We celebrate that. Tonight's National Night Out, and it's Assistant Dog Day. So if you know an assistant dog, give it a little scratch behind the ears. And National Chocolate Chip Cookie Day. One more cookie bit for you from the vault coming up next in the pregame. And it's just another great impression that Leah does. That's on the way. A treat for you on Will Rock.
1: This summer,
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1: Here's the latest celebrity with legal trouble, and that is none other than the Cookie Monster.
2: Yum, yum, yum, yum, yum. Cookie Monster?
1: Cookie!
2: Your Cookie Monster is really good.
1: It is. It's like Cookie! Oh. Yum, yum, yum, yum, yum, yum.
2: Schwarzenegger does Cookie Monster.
1: Oh.
0: You got to get to the chopper.
1: Nom, nom, nom, nom, nom, nom,
0: nom, nom, nom. Oh, chopper. Nom, nom, nom, nom, nom, nom, nom.
1: All right. All of my impersonations sound the same.
2: Okay, they're not impersonations. They're impressions. What? But fine. Impersonations is I'm pretending to be this person, usually for nefarious reasons. Impressions is when you do a voice. I mean, you can say impersonation, but that implies
1: tomato,
2: that you're...
1: tomato, Tom.
2: That implies you're trying to get all the money out of their bank account.
1: Well,
2: impersonation.
1: Maybe.
2: It's an impression of Cookie Monster. Cookie Monster does Schwarzenegger. Get to the chopper. Nom, nom, nom, nom. You got to get the cookie down. Cookie,
1: oh,
2: nom,
1: cookie.
2: Nom, nom, nom,
1: nom. Cookie, right. Be back out my butt.
2: What? Cookie, be back up my butt?
1: Out my butt.
2: Oh.
1: Because you get it?
2: No, I don't. I don't think that I want to. I think that if I understood this, I'd be on your temporal plane, and I don't want to go there. What is it, Cookie? What?
1: Because I'll be back.
2: Oh.
1: Cookie Monster, be back out my butt after I eat the cookies.
2: What is out my butt?
1: Because well, you
2: eat the cookies,
1: cookies
2: and then again. Yeah, but Cookie Monster never really ate any of the cookies. They just went flying.
1: That
2: always pissed me off so much when I was a
1: such
2: kid.
1: A waste.
2: They would show the Cookie Monster eating cookies, and as a child, I remember thinking, he's not swallowing any. He's wasting those cookies. Remember when I said I'd kill you last, Cookie Monster? Yeah, you said that. Yeah, yeah, yeah. I lied.
1: Oh, man.
2: Drop the Muppet off a cliff. Anyway, is there a story?
1: Yeah, Cookie Monster got caught speeding in Germany.
2: All right, thank you for that. On the Autobahn.
1: Oh,
2: you
1: my...
2: can't speed on the Autobahn. Ah, speeding! Nom, nom, nom, nom, nom, nom, nom, nom. Was a dude in a Cookie Monster costume and he got caught speeding.
1: In Germany.
2: Right. In Germany. All right.
1: Could you do a Hitler Cookie Monster Schwarzenegger?
2: Can I take Schwarzenegger out and just do Hitler and Cookie Monster?
1: Yeah, yeah, yeah.
2: Ah, I'm so angry. Nom, nom, nom. So angry. Nom, nom, nom, nom, nom, nom. Nom, nom, nom, nom, nom, nom, nom, nom.
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1: We drink a lot, and then we smoke doobies, too.
2: At my mom's grave?
1: With my dead friends.
2: Oh, okay. Creepy turn.
1: Blunts.
2: Okay. Blunts in the cemetery. I just needed a place to enjoy my blunt. What are you, like a rapper or something? Are you, what are you?
1: You can smoke blunts even if you're not a rapper.
2: Put your grill in and you're just having some blunts in the cemetery.
1: There's got to be enough for everybody, Tom.

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1: Mostly sunny, 83 for today, 69, rain overnight, 76, and rainy. Tomorrow, it is 69 in Waukegan and 67 in Crystal Lake, and it is time for the 95 Will Rock. 95 second update, the family of Magdalena Yablonska, the U.S. Marine veteran killed in a Fox boat crash. Plans to file a wrongful death lawsuit against Richard Stevenson, 45, of Lyle. Attorneys say the suit will also target bars and businesses that allegedly overserved Stevenson before the crash. The civil case will seek damages for Yablonska's family while the criminal case against Stevenson continues. Metra's Milwaukee District North Line is suspending midday train service between Fox Lake and Lake Forest for months while crews replace track and upgrade crossings. The full weekend construction or weekday, excuse me, construction schedule can be found on Metro's website. 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Pittsburgh Pirates extended their dominance over the Brewers this season, beating Milwaukee 4-3 in the opener of a four-game series. Chicago Cubs handed the Los Angeles Dodgers their fourth consecutive loss with a 10-5 victory. White Sox are in Boston to play the Red Sox after a day off. An exciting Kenosha Kingfish game last night. They took down the Battle Creek Battle Jacks 9-7. Rematch tonight. Schaumburg Boomers on the road to play the Gateway Grizzlies.
0: News this morning, info next.
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0: News this morning, info for today, when 37,000 fans showed up for Zach Brown Band's 15th. Is that somebody playing Hillbilly Station?
1: It sure is.
0: Is he playing a show here?
1: I don't know, but I want to go.
0: Do you have tickets?
1: He is.
0: Oh, you heard about this?
1: Yeah.
0: Obviously, you heard about this. When 37,000 fans showed up for the Zach Brown Band's, this is insane, 15th consecutive sold-out show at Boston's Fenway Park. Which is insane. All of them got a free cruise aboard the Margaritaville at Sea. That's like the Jimmy Buffett cruise ship. That's a real cruise ship that does actual cruises.
1: Yeah, it's not like a cheap cruise.
0: The $40 million giveaway. This is like Oprah with the cars, but I think even bigger. This is a stadium. Cheaper ticket item, but $40 million giveaway marks the largest audience gift in live entertainment history. So, coming up, we're going to play only Zach Brown Band on this station.
1: Whatever gets us a cruise.
0: Whatever gets us a cruise. It's 6:37.
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1: Mostly sunny today, 83 for a high, 69 rain overnight, 76 and rainy tomorrow, 69 in Kenosha, 66 in Palatine.
0: 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And we've got Five Finger Death Punch with Cody Jenks. 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
0: At the Kenosha County Fair with tickets for Royal Bliss, Black Moods, all that stuff. 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You go to, I don't think you can upgrade. 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I don't want to confuse anybody. But that $28 gets you down front. 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
1: Mostly sunny and 83 today.
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0: I don't have any show today. So what do you want to do? Green folder?
1: I mean, it's going to confuse me. It's Tuesday. Green folder's only
0: I can put the stuff in a yellow folder.
1: I don't know.
0: What do we got? I don't know. What do you got? It's 6:52.
1: I got that it's going to be mostly sunny today with a high of 83.
0: That's not bad.
1: 69, rain overnight. Rain in the forecast tomorrow, 76 for a high at 67 in Crystal Lake and 70 in Racine. And it is time for the 95 Wheel Rock. 95 second update. A worker in his 30s was airlifted to a level one trauma center after falling from a roof at a home in Crystal Lake on July 26th. Fire officials said the man was conscious with minor injuries, but a helicopter was called because of the height of the fall. It's unclear whether he was a contractor or resident. Walter Moran, 32, of Cicero, sentenced to 80 years in prison for the 2021 armed robbery and shooting at a Marengo Circle K. Prosecutors said Moran shot the clerk in the thigh after the victim complied with demands but couldn't open the safe. Moran was convicted of armed robbery, armed violence, and aggravated battery. 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They drain your pipes, not your wallet. Pittsburgh Pirates extended their dominance over the Brewers this season, beating Milwaukee 4-3 in the opener of a four-game series. Chicago Cubs handed the Los Angeles Dodgers their fourth consecutive loss with a 10-5 victory. White Sox are in Boston. They'll play the Red Sox after a day off. Kenosha Kingfish game last night. They took down the Battle Creek Battle Jacks 9-7. Rematch tonight. Schaumburg Boomers on the road. They will play the Gateway Grizzlies. Do you want me doing and finally?
0: Yeah.
1: I mean, sure. Why not? And finally. New term. Inflating. Inflating? Yeah, let's call it inflating.
0: I had that down for this morning, and I don't know. Where is it? Oh, yeah, that's the one I didn't know. Did you see the other one?
1: No.
0: Dateflation. That one I get. I don't. Inflating sounds like something you do to a soldier you captured, and you want to get information. We will inflate you.
1: I thought it sounded like a blow up doll,
0: or a blow up doll. And then you take them out to dating, right? Yeah, yeah. Well, that would be okay. That would save you some money in the long run. Although those are pretty expensive. Not that I know. I'm talking about a friend.
1: I bought my dad one once.
0: Okay.
1: Not with like any like. Just a regular blow up.
0: Okay.
1: And he put he wanted to put a dress on
0: what
1: her.
0: Do you mean, stop. What do you mean a regular blow
1: up? Not one with holes in it.
0: So there are blow up dolls that don't have holes in it?
1: Yeah.
0: For what?
1: I don't know, but he wanted her.
0: No,
1: so I
0: did
1: ordered
0: it have
1: her.
0: A sign on it or something?
1: No,
0: or a
1: no
0: name?
1: Sign.
0: The buy me dinner Betsy well, and I won't put out.
1: We named
0: it's inflatable dolls that don't put out.
1: We named her.
0: And you wonder why your dad is the way he is. You bought
1: oh, no,
0: it.
1: I understand.
0: Do you have
1: it.
0: Any idea how frustrating that would have been for him? Here you are, all revved up to go. You spent $50 on a dinner that she didn't eat one bite of. You get back to his place. It's a little brown sheet. You put on the music, and then he's feverishly looking for a hole for like an hour and a half.
1: He didn't want any holes.
0: Yes, he did. He may have said, he's not going to tell his, well, he would, tell his daughter, I need some holes in this thing.
1: He wanted to dress her up and bring her to my brother's wedding, and he named her after...
0: As a date.
1: As a date, yeah.
0: I refuse to believe they sell inflatable people without holes.
1: Without holes, yeah.
0: For what? So you can drive in the carpool lane?
1: I mean,
0: that would make sense. Look at me knowing what to do with inflatable things other than have sex with them.
1: Or just what if, dry hump them. I'm not exactly sure.
0: Inflatable doll with no holes. Inflatable doll with no holes. Look, our okay. I said with no holes. This is Dorothy, air gag Dorothy inflatable party decoration. It doesn't. I believe that her mouth is not because you can tell if they have a hole because the mouth is always like
1: open.
0: Thank you for doing that. I didn't want to do that. Well, there's a hole. Bunch of people hanging out with Dorothy by the pool. She's
1: that's
0: in the
1: exactly
0: bikini.
1: That's exactly what the woman looked
0: Dorothy.
1: Like. Yeah.
0: Why doesn't it just say Dorothy frigid vinyl spinster? Why doesn't it just say that? Oh, look at that. She comes with eight inflatable cats. Oh, Dorothy.
1: That's not what inflating means, though.
0: No, it's just you're spending less because
1: it's a mix of inflation and dating.
0: Yeah.
1: So.

0: There are lots of reasons you put off planning for your financial future.
1: It's too complicated, time-consuming.
2: It's too expensive to hire someone to do it for me.
0: You can do it on your own, but you're distracted by life. 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
7: Well, today is National Chocolate Chip Cookie Day. So I thought we could celebrate that with some cookie bits from the vault. It's also National White Wine Day, and while I don't think dunking is a good idea, you could have both.
8: Cookies and white wine.
7: Wine.
8: Yeah,
7: it's not a great mix.
8: You don't
7: mix.
8: Have to dip them.
7: It's not a great mix. It's not exactly orange juice and milk or whatever, orange juice and toothpaste.
8: Whoa.
7: But it's right. It's not that bad. And you get some white wine and you get a cookie. So today is National White Wine and. I was going to play chocolate chip. I was going to play cookie bits this morning. Now we got plenty of wine bits too. So our friend Duco calling in about pot cookies in a moment. It's 7 o'clock now.
8: Mostly sunny and 83 today.
7: Happy National Chocolate Chip Cookie Day. Nuts or no nuts? I'm talking. I'm not interrupting.
8: No nuts.
7: No nuts. Yeah. It wasn't that long of a debate.
8: No, it's just a stupid question.
7: I'm militant.
8: I don't want my nuts
7: right,
8: in my cookies.
7: I'm militant about it. I don't understand why anybody. I love walnuts. Do you like walnuts? It's not
8: nope.
7: The nuts themselves.
8: Nope.
7: Oh, you don't like the nuts either.
8: No, I like nuts by themselves.
7: Okay, there I have that now recorded.
8: I don't
7: so.
8: Want nuts in my cookies.
7: We've already accomplished something today. We've got that recorded. So, yeah, I agree. And brownies? No.
8: No.
7: What else do people put nuts in? Well, I didn't say that. Here's Duco talking about special cookies, hopefully with no nuts.
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10: A San Francisco man arrested Sunday for disrupting a cross-country flight told FBI agents that he was high on double his normal dose of marijuana cookies.
7: Oh, well, there you go.
10: Which he obtained via a medical marijuana card.
7: Oh. Huh.
10: The man melted down on a U.S. Airways flight from Philadelphia to Los Angeles. During the flight, the man began behaving oddly, waving, smiling, and making odd gestures. A crew member told investigators, after entering a lavatory, the man began to scream loudly and cause a general disturbance. As he was being accompanied back to his seat, the man allegedly became aggressive and tried to elbow an FBI agent. Whoops. He was then subdued by crew members, placed in plastic handcuffs, and secured to a seat.
7: All right. So that medical marijuana thing not working out so good for some
10: no,
7: people.
10: No, you need
7: whatever.
10: To keep on dose is what we learned here.
7: Don't eat too many cookies.
10: No.
7: All right, 707.
10: I have a friend who, this is weird because he lived in San Francisco and he had two of the cookies.
7: Yeah.
10: And the doctor that he got it from said you should only eat half of the cookie.
7: Have half a cookie and he had two cookies.
10: He decided, I'm, a little bigger.
7: Right, right.
10: So he had two. I got a phone call from him at about 7:30 his time in the morning.
7: Yeah.
10: on the, whatever they call them there, the trains, L's.

0: Subway. I'm
1: Bart,
0: not sure.
1: Bart.
0: Is that what they call him there? He was on Van on the way to work, and he was like, I am freaking out. Yeah. I ate two last night, and I can barely contain myself right now.
1: Kids say nope to dope. Now, how did he come up with this prescription? Does he have some chronic disease?
0: A doctor.
1: A doctor, really? Yeah.
0: Yeah.
1: All right.
0: Gave him the
1: apparently
0: two
1: everybody,
0: cookies.
1: Everybody in California is now sick, so they all
0: pretty
1: have
0: much.
1: The medical marijuana card.
0: Pretty much, yeah. So, yeah.
2: I was on my way to work when I realized I'm wasted. Still wasted from the party last night.
1: We say the word marijuana on the air and he dials his phone.
3: I wasn't even listening and I felt the urge to call.
1: Yeah, his ears were ringing. I must call the studio. They need my insightful help.
0: Yeah.
3: You have no idea how much that song applies this morning, to be honest.
1: So I was going to say, it's 7:13.
3: Yeah.
1: Are you still up or are you getting up?
3: Getting up.
1: Really?
3: I'm going to go do a thing with a guy.
1: You can't say. All right, a thing with the guy. So, but you
3: were I was out last night, so.
0: No, what?
1: On a Thursday night. Go figure.
3: I know.
1: Everybody.
3: I was sick for like 4 days, and I decided to not drink, you know, or have any. And then the one that, you know, I went on Wednesday night, and I had a few. And then Thursday morning, I, you know, felt like absolute crap.
1: Go figure.
0: Weird, huh?
3: And, you know, my, I consulted with my physician, and
1: you don't have a physician.
3: You need to continue drinking. Don't ever stop drinking.
1: Bartender, and not a physician. It's a bar. It's because they're in a position of authority, Duco. Does not make them a physician.
0: And Dr. McGillicuddy's is a drink.
1: That's a name. He's not an actual MD.
0: No.
1: Okay. So everybody always says, "What's Duco doing now?" I'm like, as little as possible.
3: Nothing.
1: You basically he's retired.
0: That's awesome. He's jealous.
1: I can't retire, and I've saved all along for retirement. I can't retire.
0: 401k.
1: Yeah, Duco barely had money to live check to check, and he seems to be just reveling in retirement.
0: He's doing great.
1: Yeah.
3: Are you kidding me? I couldn't be happier.
1: You should write a book. Like we've said all along.
3: You know what? I want to discuss that with you, Tom.
1: Maybe I'll help you with the wording of the book.
0: Slow down,
3: exactly.
0: Ozzy.
1: Yeah.
3: I need a ghostwriter.
1: Yeah, yeah. How to succeed through failure.
0: Yeah.
1: The glamorous life of Duco Buttafuoco.
0: Yeah.
1: So we had this story in the news. This guy was supposed to have one marijuana cookie.
0: I think yes.
1: And
0: he
1: and he had two marijuana cookies.
0: Double his dose.
1: I feel like the count on Sesame Street. One marijuana cookie. Blah. And then he goes crazy. And he freaked out on an airplane, and they had to subdue him and all that.
3: Oh,
1: stuff.
3: He was on a plane.
0: Yeah.
3: Oh, fail.
1: Is that the problem? Is you don't have the marijuana and go on a plane or what?
3: But usually it's a problem. Yeah.
1: Well, I don't mean carrying it. He had a prescription for it.
0: Mm-hmm.
3: Yeah.
1: He got in trouble because of the freak out. Have you ever had these California legal marijuana cookies?
0: Yeah.
3: I haven't. They sound delicious, though.
0: Sure. How about brownie form?
1: I think they could be Brussels sprout flavor, and you'd say they were delicious.
3: Right.
1: Yeah. So, but you've never had the sanctioned cookies. Have you ever had an overdose freak out situation?
0: A friend?
3: Not with marijuana. No.
1: Okay. All right.
3: No.
1: All right, Duco. You're not being much help.
3: I'll see you guys at Paul Lamont. Maybe I'll bring some brownies or something, huh?
1: All right. Anyway, I guess we'll see you. 501 Club, Dix River Roadhouse today. We'd love to see you again.
3: Where is that?
1: It's in Mount Prospect.
3: Ooh, yeah.
1: I know.
0: Yeah, it's a drive. I know.
1: You got a thing with the guy. Let me know
3: when you guys are back in Lake Geneva. I like when you guys are in Lake Geneva.
0: Okay. Well, I'm sure you do.
3: Loaded.
1: Right.
3: And, not have to worry about finding a ride home.
1: Speaking of driving and cars and things, I got to ask before we let you go: has the car been repoed yet? Because we haven't.
3: No, I'm in it now.
1: We haven't gotten a call from. Normally, every couple of weeks, we'll get a call from somebody who wants to know if we know where they can find you.
3: Mm. I had a mortgage on it, and I paid that thing off. It's actually officially mine.
1: The car is yours, freak. He had to get like a 30-year loan on a beater.
3: I'm the proud owner of a 2001 POS. Yeah.
0: Uh-huh.
1: Yay!
0: All right.
1: Congratulations! I was wondering why the phone calls went away. I'm like, oh, they finally found the car. But no, you paid it off.
3: It's over. Yeah.
1: Right. Well, enjoy your retirement, man.
3: Hey, I am. Thanks, pal.
1: All
3: you guys
1: right.
3: have a great day.
1: Talk to you later, Duco.
3: I'll see you next week.
1: We say marijuana, the phone rings. Who's it going to be?
0: Yep.
4: Rock. Your morning routine. Redefined.

0: Car and Will Rock, 714.
1: Mostly sunny and 83 today, 69 overnight. There's some rain in the forecast. And then that moves into tomorrow with a high of 76. It is 72 in Racine and 70 in McHenry.
0: Sunshine State update.
1: What do we have? Oh, lottery winners. How to win the lottery.
0: In Florida?
1: In Florida.
0: That's a waste of vote. You know, right? I don't know, maybe. There's a lot of waste of lottery wins. The biggest waste, what's the biggest lottery waste? Somebody who wins it, and you're like, why?
1: Why?
0: That person.
1: Oh. Won.
0: What's the biggest one? I have a big, do you see, the lottery haunts me. I got lottery in my veins. My parents always played the lottery.
1: I thought that, like, a lot of people die after they win the lottery.
0: That's a bad, but that's not, you can't blame the person for that. I mean, kind of.
1: I don't know.
0: If they partied themselves to death or something.
1: I don't know if I know any lottery winners, like, by name.
0: No, but I'm not saying personally. Oh. I don't want you to slap the people.
1: I just,
0: you won the lottery, and I ain't gay.
1: I don't understand your question.
0: Like when somebody wins the lottery, you
1: Elon
0: see
1: Musk.
0: The interview on right there. Boom. Yeah, right. That's a good one. That's probably second on my list. I didn't think of that. Because you don't need it.
1: Yeah.
0: Why are you playing the lottery? Do you not have your fair share? You need to take that away from my guy.
1: Yeah.
0: You know? My guy. But the one I'm pissed mm-hmm. at is the guy that just won the half. You know, they win $700 million. They never have to worry. And then they interview him. They're like, well, what are you going to do now with your life? You're going to, you know, travel the world. But nah, I can't see. Quit my job down to the grommet factory. I don't go in and wind the twine around the third machine. Them grommets ain't going to be tight in the right places.
1: Is this an actual interview or are you making this up?
0: It's paraphrasing many interviews I've seen from lottery winners. You've not seen the one where the guy is going to keep his job?
1: I would keep my job.
0: Fine if you're if you love your job. This is barely a job. I love my job. There are some things in every department that drive me insane on a daily basis. But the time in here on the air, with the exception of maybe 1 or 2 days, is I love it. I love it. This is great. That being said, if you win, even if I won $700, well, I can't see not going in and make fart jokes. I don't make fart jokes.
1: You see what happens when people retire and quit working. They
0: die?
1: Well, that, but
0: enjoy the rest of their lives.
1: They have a hard time, like, communicating with people. Like, the older you get, and I think those are the people that aren't working anymore or don't have a hobby or don't have, you know what I'm saying? They forget how to communicate.
0: Right, but the guy who's, somebody's got to sweep up before first shift gets in down to the grommet factory.
1: Maybe he really enjoys it.
0: And I'm not throwing shade at people that work at the grommet factory. I did factory work. It's important work. We need products. But I just, after 20 years the guy worked there, he won $700 million, and he's going to go in because Leroy, my friend down on the second line, we have lunch every day, and who would he have lunch with? You know, this person is just not, you're not a big enough think. Why are you playing the lottery? What was your plan if you won $700 million? I'd probably buy a new machine for the company. No, I work it. Yeah, but, you know, it would be like, that's the lottery. Quit the person who's going to still go to a job that really, but maybe you love your job, you know? Oh, I hate making grommets. Look at my fingers. They're all tore up from the machine.
1: I don't even know what grommet is.
0: I'm just saying that as a word. It's an imaginary product at this point. There are grommets. You know, they're a little cousin of the davit, maybe. You know, they're a little hole with the metal circle. I think that's a grommet. Computer, what the hell's it? Well, I got to turn her on. Hopefully she works today. Computer, what's a grommet? It's the dog in Wallace and Gromit.
2: A grommet is a small ring or eyelet inserted into a hole in fabric, metal, or plastic to reinforce the opening and protect anything passing through it.
0: So somebody's got to make grommets, right? I mean, the guy's like, yeah, if I don't go down to the grommet factory. So that's my lottery. So to answer your question, what was your question? I don't remember. It was like 20 minutes ago.
1: I think it was your question.
0: Oh, what was your story? Your Sunshine State update.
1: Winning the lottery.
0: In Florida.
1: Yeah.
0: And that's the guy. Because everybody knows, where do all the best grommets come from?
1: Florida.
0: I don't want him to quit. I hope he keeps his job. I don't want to screw things up down to the grommet factory.
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1: I don't know what the amount is. Maybe it's, is it $500 or $600? Like if you have a scratcher and you win.
0: $600 is the taxing amount. Like if you win $600,
1: they can't cash it at like a grocery store.
0: I think
1: or
0: you gotta have. Yeah, you gotta.
1: So get, you have
0: I,
1: to.
0: Yeah, I don't know. If, like at the grocery store, do they have money for $599?
1: Probably
0: I don't know.
1: Not.
0: Yeah,
1: but
0: well, at the grocery store they do, but down to the mom and pop scratcher.
1: One time I won $100 and they couldn't even cash that in. I mean, I didn't have to mail it in.
0: You cash it in elsewhere, right? You can just go somewhere else and say, do you have it? You don't have to do it at the place you bought it.
1: No, but so I had to drive around until I found a gas station that had $100.
0: I want your problems. I know. You were really jonesing for that handle of vodka or whatever you're going to buy with, and more scratchers.
1: It was my birthday last year. Meg gave me a scratch-off ticket and I won $100
0: wow,
1: on it.
0: Wow.
1: I did not win $2,600.
0: You cannot cash that in at the gas station.
1: You have to mail it in, though.
0: But or show up at a lottery office, I guess.
1: Where,
0: if it's over $5.99, you got to get that government tax form.
1: So this woman in Florida, she won the $2,600 on a pick four Florida lottery ticket. So she had to mail it to claim the prize, right?
0: I don't want to stick it in the mail either. I don't trust that.
1: USPS employee saw it.
0: Wasn't expecting it to get stolen. In my mind, it fell out of the truck and flew into the gutter, but sure.
1: Nope. Okay. Employee opened it, cashed it in for herself.
0: Christmas bonus day.
1: Listen, though, it ended up everything. You're going to get caught.
0: This is one where you do have to give your name.
1: Right.
0: And the lady's like, it was worth this much. I put it in the mail. Here's the amount. Mm-hmm. Here's where I put it in the mail. They can trace and go, wait and say, Susan, remember when you got all those new shoes that day? And we were like, did you get a raise? Where'd the money come from?
1: Isn't this your route too, Susan?
0: Yeah.
1: She was caught and it only took a couple of weeks.
0: Susan ain't too smart. I don't want her handling the mail anyway. I'm glad you got fired.
1: Lakeisha.
0: Yeah. Oh, Lakeisha. All right. The Florida version of the name. What?
1: Susan.
0: Or as they would say it, Susan.
1: Susan. Lakeisha.
0: I was playing this song anyway.
1: Oh.
0: I was playing this song anyway.
1: It's fitting.
0: This is not for you, Susan. This is not for you.

0: Citizens, and now everybody named Citizens Man. I gotta pick a name when I do stuff like that. It's like Wonder Tucky. The people of Wonder Lake are fine people, but we gotta make fun of someplace. Also, it's very much like Wonder Tucky. You know, you need names, you need words. Yeah. Sorry, I need proper nouns once in a while. And Susan, it was Susan's turn.
1: Karen's played out.
0: When I meet a Karen, I am specific to not bring that up, mm-hmm. or what? That is a hard thing for them to have. Why do we got to be the name of, you know, that? Although it works perfectly,
1: it does. I could close my eyes.
0: But
1: and
0: who's got it worse, Alexa? If you're that, you know, yeah. Nobody wants to say your name anymore. Like who picked that? Like who's in charge? Is it Amazon? Yeah, that's Amazon. Who picked like Amazon's? Whose life do we want to ruin? I don't know.
1: First A word.
0: Let's go alphabetical. Mm-hmm. Make it female. Anna. No, there's got to be one before that.
1: Amanda.
0: No, a little earlier. A little earlier in the alphabet. We want to be real early in the alphabet. Oh, Alexa. Yes.
1: That's how they landed on it.
0: There's the one. Right? But that's your life is, that's the worst of all of them. Right?
1: A lot.
0: Would you rather be a word or a Karen?
1: I'd rather be
0: you gotta
1: an A.
0: You got to be one
1: honestly,
0: the rest
1: I'd
0: of your life.
1: A.
0: Yeah.
1: Yeah. Because then everyone's saying my name.
0: The irony of this is because you are such a Karen.
1: Oh.
0: I'm kidding. Ask the baseball coach. No, that's not Karen stuff. That's sports parent.
1: That's, yeah.
0: Yeah. Yeah. I was talking with, Steve at Sandlots.
1: Yeah.
0: He says that they get into straight up like brawls once in a while out there on the.
1: Oh,
0: like
1: I
0: the
1: believe
0: parents
1: it.
0: And the coaches and the owners. I believe and it. Stuff like that.
1: I've never had anything that bad.
0: No. Yours is standard. Mm-hmm. I mean, you're kids. You puff your chest out. And Cooper's really good. Those coaches need to shut up. No, I'm just kidding.
1: Well, and then it changed once Caden started
0: it was
1: umping.
0: Umpire, right.
1: I was like, I'm not going to.
0: It's empathy. We lack empathy and perspective.
1: Yeah.
0: You know, until you've walked a mile in somebody's shoes, you know, or 33 years, don't judge them. It's 7:30 now.
1: Mostly sunny in 83 today, 69 with rain overnight, 76 and rain tomorrow. 68 in Antioch and 69 in Palatine.
0: What are you all happy about?
1: Just thinking about Lollapalooza and all of the pictures and videos and a place I never want to go, especially after this video has gone viral.
0: Mass of people.
1: Yeah,
0: massive
1: that's
0: people.
1: One of the reasons why. And then we have this that is on the way after the 95 Will wreck, 95 second update. Kevin Purcell of Kenosha County sentenced to 38 years in prison for secretly recording women and girls and possessing child sexual abuse material. The investigation began in 2024 after a Harbor Market vendor reported suspicious behavior. Police say they found hidden recording devices and hundreds of illegal recordings from locations across Kenosha County.
0: Have you never been to the Harbor Market?
1: I have.
0: Is that what kind of market that was?
1: Yeah.
0: Oh, okay.
1: Why?
0: You said like a Herber market.
1: I was tripping over the word harbor for some reason.
0: All right.
1: Yeah, it's a.
0: It's not a funny story.
1: No.
0: I
1: just tripped over.
0: Even down the Herber market.
1: The Herber. I just said it weirdly.
0: I was 50-50 because on the way you said it, I thought there was some fancy market. I wasn't
1: Herber
0: going to.
1: The Herber market.
0: But then I'm like, that guy went, I don't want to go.
1: No, same market.
0: Same guy.
1: Herber. Yeah, I just
0: sorry. All good.
1: Sports brought to you by Plumbers and Steamfitters, UA Local 118. Think about your future. Check out UA Local 118's apprenticeship program. Pittsburgh Pirates over the Milwaukee Brewers. Chicago Cubs handed the Los Angeles Dodgers their fourth consecutive loss. White Sox, they were off yesterday. They're in Boston playing the Red Sox today. Kenosha Kingfish over Battle Creek Battle Jackets. That was an exciting game. 11 runs in the first inning. The first inning alone was an hour long.
0: So they batted the Kingfish? They batted around.
1: Yeah.
0: Did they bat around?
1: Well,
0: they must have.
1: No. 11 between the two teams.
0: Oh,
1: I'm sorry.
0: The teams,
1: so
0: though, okay.
1: The one team came out, put up four, and we were like, oh, no. And then the Kingfish came out and put up seven. And then from there, there was a lot of exciting stuff.
0: Nobody.
1: Pickles. I like me a game with a pickle.
0: What do you mean a pickle? Somebody got in a pickle.
1: Yeah, I love a pickle. At home.
0: A rundown, if you will. But the important, nobody cares about any of this. The important part.
1: What?
0: of the Kingfish game? What's the most important part about the, it happens about every third or fourth
1: inning. Strikeout.
0: The light beer batter of the game. If he strikes out, you get like half price beer for the inning.
1: Well, it was $2 beer night, so it didn't matter anyways.
0: Do you still get half price?
1: I don't know.
0: It seems like buy one, get one or whatever.
1: They still had the batter. They still had the strikeout, whatever they call them. But he didn't. I don't believe he ever struck out, no.
0: You want to hear the best story about a Kingfish baseball game ever, and it has to do with that guy?
1: Yes.
0: All right. Thank you for not saying no. We'll tell it after the break.
1: Okay.
0: All right.
1: And finally, it was just a good time. If you haven't been to the Kenosha Kingfish,
0: go to games, they're in the playoffs.
1: Are they?
0: Yeah, they're going to be. I'm getting ads for it. I think we're at the end of the regular. Was it regular season or was it playoff? You don't even know.
1: I don't even know. I was just there drinking beer.
0: You don't know the two most important things, like what they're playing for, or the beer thing.
1: I think that it still is regular season, right, though.
0: They made
1: these were reg tickets.
0: They get like where if you win the first half of the season, you're in the playoffs, and if you win the second, I think they won the first half of the season.
1: It was cool. A kid that Kaden used to go to camp with he actually grew up with. He ended up leaving when he went to high school because he was so good. He moved and he went and played at a different high school.
0: I don't want to play at this high school. Was it Miami?
1: No, it wasn't. It was still around here. But we didn't realize it. Yeah, people do that all the time. Like, we had a kid that was a good wrestler in junior high.
0: Who yell at the umpire.
1: They moved to Antioch because Antioch had a better wrestling team. Kids do that.
0: Yeah.
1: Kids do that. But it was cool because we didn't even know that he played. And we were like, no way, that's him. Anyway, it was a fun time.
0: Get your ass in here.
1: And finally, so many pictures and videos going viral of Lollapalooza. I have zero desire to ever.
0: When you said it, you like have issues with like you're going to bring up an actual issue. I just see the crowd. I'm like, and I'm not like, I'll go to concerts.
1: I like festivals.
0: Lollapalooza just looks like.
1: Nuts to butts. Everyone's walking out pregnant.
0: Everywhere.
1: Everyone's getting pregnant.
0: I got knocked up there, and I was just looking at pictures.
1: Seriously. But you know when you're at a music festival, it's hard because you get a good spot and you don't want to leave that spot
0: you got to pee on the people in front of you.
1: They did something different. This video going viral of people passing around a cardboard box, which has a massive plastic bag in it. Full of urine.
0: Oh, it's the pee bag. All right.
1: But it looks like they are crowd surfing this box that then has pee on it, which is like way too close to spilling over the side of the box. I want to understand the logistics
0: of
1: this.
0: It's like the same as the cup snake at Wrigley. It's just about skill and manual dexterity, and you have to be able to handle the pee bag. And if you're the one that the pee bag spills on, then you're the one that has to go dump the pee bag.
1: It's disgusting. But you open it up and you pee in it, and then you tie it back up. Like, what is that? Like,
0: I don't know. I'm joking. I've never seen a pee bag. This seems insane.
1: This is mad. I mean, think of it looks like what is it that you get buried in?
0: A casket?
1: Yeah, like it's like the
0: casket. Unless
1: you're
0: me, I've been told I'm being stuffed and placed in the studio.
1: You?
0: It's
1: not legal, so luckily for you.
0: All right, glad to look into it.
1: It's like the length of a casket. It's like the length of a body.
0: It is a long pee bag.
1: It's a long cardboard box containing the pee bags that they are just, it is just nasty. If you can't hold your bladder.
0: There's multiple pee bags?
1: Yeah.
0: It's a box full of pee bags?
1: Box full of pee bags.
0: I'm assuming they're not sold that way. They're for something else. Right?
1: I hope so. I don't know if you can't hold your pee.
0: I was at U2 at Soldier Field and sitting. I was there with a friend of mine who's on the radio. I won't say his name, but he works with somebody whose name rhymes with.
1: Oh, boy.
0: Schmeagel.
1: Okay.
0: It's him and Schmeagel.
1: All right.
0: We're at this concert. We're watching U2, and mm-hmm. I said, Brian, we're enjoying the show and all of that stuff.
1: You just said his name.
0: Yeah. All of a sudden, I turn, and he's beating the crap out of some guy.
1: Oh, no.
0: And security comes over and is, you know, grabs him and tries to save the guy. And everybody in the section goes, no, no, no, no, no. And they point at the guy who was beating up. That guy had been peeing
1: on him.
0: And like it was, well, not directly on him, but it was splattering on him. And here's what a Saint Brian is. That was the second time. Brian, literally, the first time the guy did it, gave him a warning. Said,
1: don't pee on me.
0: Don't do that again. And the guy did it again. And the guy had a little kid there with him, too, or whatever. So So I would not throw shade at pee bag. I don't think so. I think pee bag
1: is better than
0: we're
1: being
0: peed
1: on.
0: We're moving in the right direction. Wait, and there you go. The Will Rock Morning Show rationalizing peeing in a bag at a concert. You're welcome.
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0: I forget what story I was going to tell you.
1: About the beer batter.
0: Oh, the beer batter at the Kingfish game. And I look, I can't tell if it's play. It's going to be in the playoffs. I should have just looked at the schedule, but yeah, they were the Great Lakes East first half champions. So like they won the first half.
1: Okay.
0: And then somebody else wins the second half, and then they play in the playoffs. So Kingfish are going to be in the playoffs. If you haven't been, Kingfish game, great time, good deal.
1: Yeah.
0: Family fun.
1: We go every year.
0: It's just I haven't been yet this year. I'm saving it for playoffs. But just a really good time. So they have this thing called the Miller Lite Beer Batter. And I don't know what the deal is this year. I haven't been yet this year.
1: I don't
0: year,
1: think it's Miller Lite specific.
0: It was. Well, no, like any beer is on special. They call them the Miller Lite Beer Batter. Okay. Yeah, it's like sponsored by. Or it was in the past. I don't know. And then any beer is either like half price or buy one, get one. Like specials that you can't do in Illinois. Like Wisconsin, it's any special goes. Right. It's, hey, if somebody sneezes, we'll dump beer in your face until you fall down. The Kingfish aren't doing that, but it's not a good promo. So they got this guy, and if he strikes out, then there's a beer special.
1: And do they
0: special.
1: Pick the crappy batter? Like, that's,
0: I don't think so.
1: Because that would just feel so bad.
0: When I've been there, it seems like they pick the guy who can go yard. Mm-hmm. Like, they've picked some good batters. But so I harass the, I mean, that's part of the gig. If you're going to be the, and everybody does eventually. It's like, hey, beer batter, beer batter, beer batter.
1: Especially if you're behind home plate.
0: You boo them if they don't strike out. Yeah. And you're like, what? Do you hate America? This we're talking about cheap beer here.
1: Right.
0: Get on. I know you want to get a hit, but get on board. Look at how many people you can make happy by striking out. Go up there and just whiff three times fast at the first pitch.
1: Yeah.
0: Turn around the umpqua. I swung three times, you know? Get on board. It's just a baseball game. So we're doing this. We're harassing this kid pretty relentlessly, and he's doing great by us. Three at-bats, three strikeouts.
1: Oh,
0: I'm not
1: yes.
0: kidding. I am not kidding. It's me and, I think it's me and Jake are there. Me and, anyway, so we're harassing this guy. And fourth at-bat, you know, late in the game, kid gets a hit, rips one into right field. I'm happy about this because, I mean, you know, let the kid have a little joy, too. He was a good
1: he
0: beer
1: had
0: batter.
1: Enough beer.
0: He was a solid beer batter. Yeah. I get warm and fuzzy when I drink. You know me, right?
1: Yeah.
0: So he rips one into, like, right center field or whatever, and we clap. But the people behind us, the older people behind us, the man and the woman behind us, lose their mind. They are clapping. They are so damn happy.
1: Mom
0: so I turn around, and what do I say? Let me guess. They're like, yeah, we're his parents. Mm-hmm. And I'm like, oh, my God. I'm sorry, but I go, you know, it's just we, and they're like, no. They're like, he loves it.
1: Yeah.
0: It's part of the game.
1: Right.
0: I met him after the game. We took a picture. I gave him, you know, something. He gave me something. It was, I gave him like a shirt or something that I had.
1: Oh, thank you for clarifying. It wasn't gonorrhea.
0: I gave him syphilis. Why you always got to go there? You
1: I gave him something, he gave
0: dirty.
1: Me something.
0: Nobody's penis was out in my story. You pulled my penis out. Infected him. So, you know, and it was all happy, happy, joy. But the moment that I realized, oh, my God, this is his parents.
1: Yeah.
0: But they were so warm. Go to a Kingfish game, you know, where even the person that's being heckled
1: is having
0: a damn good time. Kenosha Kingfish. They're in the playoffs. I think every 8 games they put somebody, I don't know how it works, 7:45.
1: Mostly sunny and 83 today.
0: All right. I don't know what's coming up, man. There's AC/DC on Will Rock.

0: ACDC on Will Rock. Tom and Leah, Will Rock Morning Show, 7:48. It is, I've gotten some information on the A-word lady that you say in your house.
1: How they came up with it?
0: Or whatever. Yeah, and also some challenge. I thought I fixed that problem personally, but some challenges that is presented. What the hell I'm talking about coming up next. It all started because I was saying Susan. Everybody gets a turn being the joke name when we're making fun of something, and today's
1: Susan.
0: Susan's turn, you know? And I was saying that Karen and Alexa had a hard life because they had challenges every day, right? But we got into the bottom of some of that and some information that may help you understand it a little bit better.
1: Good, because I'm confused.
0: I'm even more confused after that little tirade. We'll explain it next. 7:49.
1: Mostly sunny and 83 today. 69 with rain overnight. 76 and rainy tomorrow. It's 68 in Woodstock and 72 in Waukegan.
0: All right. More chances to win on Ticket Tuesday coming up this morning as well. What else coming? Oh, this week, headed to Sturgis. If you're out there and you want to ride, join the 95 Will Rock Riders group. Set that up on Facebook where you can commiserate with your fellow Will Rockers who like to get on the scoot. I will be there. We ride pretty much here's what we do. We get up in the morning and do the show in the middle of the plains, and the weather is some days it's a tornado, some days it's a billion degrees, some days you freeze your ass off. And that's every year at Sturgis. I get a day. There's a day of – there's one pleasant morning.
1: Yeah.
0: Where things aren't either wet or windy or whatever. And we broadcast from the pool at the Pappy Hoyle campground. That's the start of the day. We go grab a little breakfast and then we ride. So if you're a rider and you want to ride with us, we've been doing it for, you know, like a dozen years. We know some good rides. If you're a noob to Sturgis and you want to go riding, or if you don't have friends to ride with, join the Will Rock Riders group on Facebook and, keep up. We leave from the, little store area there at the Pappy Hoyle campground every day about, you get off there 9, every day about 10:30, 11. We ride all day. Some days we put on 900 miles, some days we put on 30 miles, usually 900. And then we head back and we have a little dinner and then we go out to the rock show. This year, at the Full Throttle Saloon, if you're in Sturgis, Blackberry Smoke, Sammy Hagar, the Red Rocker. I'm so looking forward to that Saturday night. Rob Zombie's going to be there. Insane Clown Posse makes a repeat appearance.
1: Oh, boy.
0: At Pappy Hoyle.
1: How does that go over with the bikers?
0: Well, we were gone last year for it because I think it's the last Saturday night. We leave on Fridays.
1: Okay.
0: But they're
1: just
0: back.
1: Don't see ICP,
0: but they're back. But it's everything. They get everything. Yeah. And then they have, who's the country lady? Oh, we got 38 Special, Lita Ford, and
1: Miranda,
0: of course, the
1: Lambert.
0: Big Jackal Show. And yes, Miranda Lambert, I believe, is the hillbilly lady. And she's very good.
1: She's huge, yeah.
0: I don't care how big she is. It's not
1: rude. Actually, she's tiny. She's a little, just tiny thing.
0: So she'll be there.
1: She's a smoke show.
0: What is your best song?
1: Oh, I don't know.
0: If the computer worked, I'd do songs that get Tom fired.
1: Oh, Gunfire and Lead.
0: Gunfire and Lead.
1: Yeah.
0: All right.
1: It's probably in the computer. Miranda's
0: in the system.
1: It's probably in the
0: system. Oh, because you played on the Hillbilly Station. Gunfire and Lead. All right. Some coming up songs that get Tom fired. So she'll be there. So if you're riding, join the Will Rock Riders group on Facebook. 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
1: It's gunpowder and lead.
0: What did you say? Gunfire? Things escalated. Well, that's your version of most things. They escalate. Gunpowder. Ain't no party like a Leah party. Gunpowder and lead. Miranda Lambert coming up and things from the A-word. We'll explain to you why she's the A-word next on Will Rock.
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0: No matter how bad your life is, at least your name doesn't start with an A and end with an X. Mm-hmm. Or you're not a Karen. It could be worse, no matter what your name is. No, so. Yeah, look at that, and we'll get to the bottom of the A word. Why did Amazon decide to taunt everyone with that name? Karens didn't have. I don't know. Somebody just invented that Karen thing as a joke, and it just caught on because it made so much sense.
1: It does make sense.
0: And I really do see the woman in my head with the whatever kind of haircut that is, the bob or the. It's big and you know what I'm saying.
1: Oh, I had it in high school, and everyone told me I looked like a mushroom.
0: Yeah, like so there, the mushroom, the penis haircut. Yeah.
1: Like,
0: so.
1: Why didn't anyone, like, tell me to my face, though?
0: Oh, they didn't tell you, then they talked about you behind your back.
1: Yeah, and then talked about it later on. I'm like, look at my luxurious hair that I should have had all in high school.
0: Right. Why
1: I could have had this.
0: Nobody told, nobody told me when I made some personal mistakes, choices that were not good. And then after those things ended, everybody told me. Things like nicknames they had for people and things like, what did you say, a foot or something like that? He said, anyway.
1: Well, that just wasn't kind.
0: So people don't, you can't, but nobody's going to say to you in high school, hey, your hair like makes you look like a penis. Especially if it's like a teacher, that's not appropriate. Your hair makes you look like a penis. That's interesting. So we'll get to the bottom of the A word thing coming up. I had a good day yesterday. I had a bad morning yesterday here. But then I went home and sweet Tracy was there. And I want to advocate for something. I went for a walk in my neighborhood last night. I have a beautiful neighborhood behind the penthouse with a lake and all of that stuff. We went for a walk last night and here's where it gets really good. And then we went back. She warmed up some of her delicious, Taco Bell, nacho cheese Dorito casserole. I don't know what the enchilada kind of thing.
1: Okay.
0: And things are better as leftovers. She made this last week. And it was remarkable. Well, first we ate that, and then we went for the walk. We walked it off. Then we went back.
1: They say that's good for your digestive tract.
0: It worked for me.
1: Walk after you eat. Yeah, gets things
0: but
1: moving.
0: But who knew walking was so pleasant? I'm used to
1: it. We walk every day.
0: This is nothing compared to what I did last night. These walks suck. We should all meet at my penthouse and walk around my lake sometime.
1: Obviously walking outside is better.
0: I love walking here. There's all sorts of fun stuff to see. The Hoochie Mama Store, multiple pretzel places.
1: I walked alone with Glenn yesterday, and guess what? We avoided.
0: The thing that you try to avoid every day?
1: Twice.
0: Wow, how?
1: Glenn is the
0: He's
1: goat.
0: He's a ninja. Oh, he knows that we're,
1: He knows we're on. Yeah.
0: Come on, we'll walk with us sometimes.
1: We'll explain.
0: There's little dramas inside the mall
1: Glenn and
0: walk.
1: I
0: it's
1: also,
0: so entertaining. We do it right after 10 every day here at the G-Spot.
1: Glenn and I also discovered we have the same doctor.
0: Really?
1: Like our general, GP is the same doctor.
0: Your doctor could tell you about Glenn's body and tell Glenn about yours.
1: I think they're allowed to do that.
0: For price, you know. I don't know, Glenn. Anyway, we go for this walk outside.
1: Yeah.
0: It's remarkable. It's better. This is a fine walk. But and then we go back to my place and we put on the TV.
1: Okay.
0: And what do we put on?
1: You got her into some nerd stuff, didn't
0: Star
1: you?
0: Trek. Okay. The first one with Chris Pine. Because I'm trying to explain to her the Kobayashi Maru for some reason. I've explained it to her before. And I'm like, you know what we're doing tonight? I'm going to show you the Kobayashi Maru. And because that's addressed in, you know, the first Star Trek with Chris Pine of the new.
1: Obviously.
0: The reboot.
1: Yep. I know that.
0: Yeah. So we watched that. And then the evening progressed, you know, and all that. So. But what a night. And then, so I came in today because I was kind of a whiny little bitch yesterday. And which, don't get me wrong, things here, and I'm not going to go in detail out of respect for my co-host, but things here are sideways and I'm the funnel where all the sideways flows through. And people don't understand that or care. But things suck everywhere for everyone. I mean, work is, which is why I talk about that on air because it's very relatable.
1: It's relatable, yeah.
0: But absolutely. Then I got to go home and eat enchilada casserole and take a walk with Tracy and watch Star Trek, and everything was okay. I brought in a picture of Tracy, and I take that. Long story short, that's why I taped up that picture back there.
1: Your lesson.
0: So when I get whiny or I worry about the fact that things can suck here regularly, I get to look at Tracy, and I get to, and plus I said to her last night, I go, at the end of the day, I get to go in. You know this scene in,

0: Rookie, where the guy is an old guy and he's a, like a math teacher, and he ends up, his arm is really good, and he ends up getting a tryout, and he ends up in the minor leagues of baseball. You know what I'm talking about? Yep. Dennis Quaid or whatever. He goes in at one scene and he says, I think the other character's name is Brooksy, and he's in the bathroom. He turns to him, he goes, and he's just all excited. He's like, you know what, Brooksy? And this is after he's had challenges. He's stuck in the minor leagues. He's not getting to see his family. He goes, today we get to play baseball. We get to play baseball today. So that's my attitude when I came in this morning. I go, you know what, today, another beautiful day at Connoisseur Media. So I, and I get to do this, and I love doing this, and so I'm grateful for that. So I'm going to quit being a whiner. Well, I'm not going to quit being a whiner, but because people love that. People can relate. What I'm trying to say is things suck everywhere. It's 8:04.
1: Mostly
0: long
1: sunny.
0: Long story long.
1: And 83 for today. 69 with rain overnight.
0: They don't suck as much as they suck for the A word, which is what we're going
1: to
0: cover coming up.
1: We still
0: up
1: have
0: next.
1: To cover that. Yeah. We have something else that we have to cover, too, that I'm still waiting for you to tell me about because I'm concerned it might be something that I did.
0: It's probably something you did. I don't know
1: what
0: it
1: is. You said it was bad. I took the bus yesterday. So when you come in here and tell me.
0: I saw that.
1: But when you come in here and are like, oh, Connoisseur.
0: So I confused her. I walked in and we were snappy yesterday. Do you want to tell this story or not?
1: No, go ahead.
0: But here's what I did. I walked in and I was snippy yesterday. I was a whiny little bitch. So we walked in yesterday and I got my new, hey, Brooksy, today we get to play baseball attitude, right?
1: Mm-hmm.
0: And I'm like, it's another great day. And I mean it. I brought in a picture of her to put up. I'm all happy. And then I immediately flipped to, do you want to talk about the bad thing? And to me, if you knew what I was talking about, you would have been like, oh, I don't want to talk about it. Or, oh, yeah, I want to talk about her. Because I don't know. It's a bad thing.
1: I was worried I didn't put the bus in park and it's rolled down. And that's why I am very concerned still. Is the bus in a parking
0: the
1: spot?
0: The bus is there. The bus is.
1: Are there bullet holes?
0: I thought you took the Will Rock bus. Well, it gets bullet holes here at Gurnee Mills. It got shot. No, the bus is there. The bad thing is a thing here. But it's not the bus. It's between the bus and here.
1: Okay.
0: Do you want to go see if you see the bad thing to see so you can see what I'm talking about?
1: Is it another dead squirrel?
0: It's worse.
1: Oh, no.
0: Yeah. But we'll talk about that coming up. First, we have to do songs that get Tom fired. And then we have to fix the A word thing. I said we had no show today. We got a lot. And then later on, we'll talk about the bad thing. If anybody's still listening, we certainly appreciate it. Sports.
1: 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They drain your pipes, not your wallet. Pittsburgh Pirates extended their dominance over the Brewers this season, beating them 4-3 in the opener of a four-game series. Chicago Cubs handed the Los Angeles Dodgers their fourth consecutive loss with a 10-5 victory. White Sox are in Boston to play the Red Sox after having a day off. Kenosha Kingfish, they beat the Battle Creek Battle Jackets. Rematch tonight. Schaumburg Boomers on the road playing the Gateway Grizzlies.
0: Whoever named the Battle Creek.
1: I don't know. It's just.
0: I mean, there's a lot of dumb names and lazy names. This could be the laziest name in sports. Oh, Battle Creek. What do you call it? Battle Jackets? What is Battle? Our guys, when they got a coat on, they're the Battle Jackets.
1: Yeah.
0: Battle Creek. No, maybe there's some historical meaning or whatever.
1: I don't even know where they fought from. Where's Battle Creek?
0: Michigan.
1: Okay.
0: Yeah, yeah. They can probably hear us. Good morning, Battle Creek. Your team's name sucks. Songs to get Tom fired, the A word explained, and then in about 10 minutes, the bad thing.
1: That's not the bus.
0: It's not the bus.
1: Thank God.
0: But it's between the bus and here. We'll tell you that coming up on Will Rock.
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5: 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Dennis Quaid is one of my brushes with fame, and he was in that movie, The Rookie, and I think it's a very inspirational movie. The guy gets his shot. It's a true story.
6: Really? I didn't know that.
5: Yeah. And when he goes in and he says, "Today we get to play baseball," you gotta look for. Hey, you know, things suck everywhere. You know, it is what it is. Just look for the good. And I get to do this, which I love doing. So, despite challenges, which everybody has. So we're talking about challenges in life, and I was using a name, Susan, because when we tell stories or do voices, I like to, you know, have a character, right? So Susan was, what was Susan's thing? She was the lady who stole.
6: Yeah. Her name wasn't actually Susan, but you could see a Susan, USPS.
5: Yeah, it was a guess. Anyway, so that got us into what are bad names, because I try not to ever use Karen, because everybody picked on Karen. I try not to use the A word, because to me, that person has it the worse they have it.
6: Which I don't think so.
5: I'd rather be called
6: You've
5: Karen
6: got everyone
5: than
6: saying my name, say my name, say
5: yeah, but then
6: my
5: they,
6: name.
5: And then they immediately tell you to do something, and you're standing in the room. What if you're an election, and you're standing in the room, and somebody says, spell restaurant, because I don't know how to spell that word.
6: Yeah, I'm screwed.
5: I can never, ever, ever spell the word restaurant. I've practiced, I've tried, I've written it on my, I've never been able to spell it, so mm-hmm. I'll always ask her, it's mostly spelling things, I ask, how to spell that.
6: Yeah. Or play you a song, and I just start singing.
5: So imagine if I'm not the thing, if that thing isn't in the room, mm-hmm. you're not the thing I'm talking to, but you have that name, and I say spell restaurant, you'd be like, is he talking to me?
6: Yeah.
5: How weird is it when you see somebody and you don't know if they're talking to you or if they're on their phone, and then you start talking to them? They have that all the time.
6: Yeah.
5: Every person, they're like, are they talking to me? Alexa, what's the weather today? And then they don't say anything. They're like, are you not talking to me for some reason? Well, I was just asking if I should get a coat or whatever. So anyway, it's a horrible name. Karen is a horrible name. So I changed the name. Let me tell you why the A word is the A word first. Amazon named it that. It's a nod to ancient the ancient library in LA.

0: Alexandria to symbolize the vast storehouse of knowledge.
1: Mm.
0: Using the hard X consonant for precise speech recognition and drawing for their prior acquisition of Alexa Internet, the hard X consonant creates a distinct sound pattern that helps the device accurately distinguish the wake word from background noise. Mine is, though, there's been names. Back in the day, people would put the name in commercials, and somehow they've encoded it or whatever to where it doesn't alert the thing anymore. That was a problem.
1: Well, and you could change it. Like, ours is the C.
0: So that has its own problem. So last night, we're watching Star Trek.
1: Okay.
0: And they use the C word in Star Trek.
1: And it triggered.
0: A lot. Yeah. And it triggers, it'll say, what's the date of origin? You know, so if you're just talking and you're in Star Trek and you're like, computer, what is your date of origin? And Spock says that in the movie. And then all of a sudden you got this thing in your room that is like, I was built by Amazon and blah, blah, blah, blah, blah. I've muted ours so that she can't hear us.
1: Well, she doesn't work half the time anyway.
0: Yeah, no, and that doesn't work. That's just on my list of ignored things. So I changed ours to computer, and it screws me at home, too.
1: So that's why she's named Alexa.
0: I caught everybody up. Yeah. I think we're caught up. Somebody on the text line says, in a couple of minutes, it says, you got me sitting on the edge of my seat. I can't wait to hear about the bad thing. Is it a dead rat? Worse. Is it a bunch of condoms? Boy, exciting. And this is it a bunch of condoms? Worse. Exciting, and the suspense is killing me. It's worse than both those things.
1: I've been waiting for almost 2 hours.
0: So I want to do it as a warning. Coming up after songs that get Tom fired, the bad thing.
1: The bad thing.
0: Maybe the worst thing ever. Here. It's a bad thing, and it's on the way. After songs that get Tom fired. She's playing in Sturgis, and I have to know some of her music. Here's Miranda Lambert.
1: Lambert.
2: You are so fired.

0: the good one? No, that's okay. I mean, for what that is, I know what it's supposed to be, and it's that, but they're all that.
1: Yeah.
0: Right? Are they all that? I mean,
1: that's not the way I hear it, but I can understand why you would hear it that
0: I'm
1: way.
0: I'm sure people like that think all our music is...
1: Oh, yeah.
0: You know?
1: What's the one that I always, kill my mother, kill my father? Like, anyone that doesn't listen to rock music will say that that's all of our music sounds like.
0: Do we have a kill my mother,
1: no,
0: kill my father?
1: But I'm just giving it. That is what has been said to me
0: my
1: before.
0: My mom, as you may know or may or may not know.
1: Dead.
0: Is already
1: right?
0: Dead.
1: You didn't kill
0: so
1: her,
0: that,
1: did
0: that
1: you?
0: That song doesn't affect me. My dad's dead, too, so it's all right. Well, in a roundabout way, don't we all kill our parents?
1: Yeah.
0: You know, little bits at a time.
1: 1,000%.
0: Anyway, so she's playing Miranda Lambert. Lambert is playing at Sturgis. So that's our day at Sturgis. Get up, do the show, go ride all day, have dinner, go to the rock shows, get up and repeat, and do it in a furnace or a freezer or a wind tunnel every morning. But it's just wonderful out there. The riding is so incredible. If you're going, join the Will Rock Riders group and join us for a ride one day. Maybe you've never been. You want to know some of the rides, Spearfish Canyon or the Iron Mountain Road or Needles or whatever. 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You see buffalo. It's incredible. 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And then join us at the Full Throttle Saloon for Miranda Lambert.
1: I'm just done.
0: Yeah. Lita Ford, 38 Special. Insane Clown Posse, Rob Zombie, Sammy Hagar is going to be there, Blackberry Smoke at the Full Throttle Saloon. All right, so I took care of that. Now we got to move on to the bad thing, and I want to put a disclaimer. I'm going to put the discretion on it.
1: Is it happening right now or after the break?
0: After the break. Okay. It is very – I want to give people a chance to – I'm going to – here, I'll
2: do it. Due to the graphic nature of this program, viewer discretion is advised.
0: The bad thing is coming up. And somebody on the text line, the person was worried that it was a dead rat or a bunch of condoms. No, it's worse than both of those. Says, okay, now you've got me worried, really worried. I know in California they kicked everybody out of the freaking radio station and it's AI computer generated humbug. We're not that. We're not that. Here is good. We actually, as far as radio goes, we have it good. We have a company that still wants to be a radio company, live and local and all this. They want to, and they're trying. And it's every day I get to come in and do this, and I love this. The bad thing is, all right, somebody asked if it was, if it had to do with blood and a certain product, and if that was the bad thing. No, but that is close to the bad thing. That's close to how bad it is. Tampon. That is close
1: to
0: how.
1: I got
0: you're
1: it.
0: Looking at me like you didn't know.
1: I got it.
0: Oh, okay. I don't know if you know how they work. It's close.
1: Oh.
0: I believe the bad thing to be worse than that. The bad thing.
1: Okay. I totally missed it.
0: What it is, yeah, you missed it. It is, you missed it. It is coming up next. It's 8:21.
1: Mostly sunny today. High of 83, 69, rain overnight, 76 and rainy tomorrow. It is 75 in Zion, 74 in Crystal Lake.
0: All right. Coming up, do you want to call me on your phone? And I think you should go out and I should get your reaction for about the bad thing.
1: Okay.
0: So you call the studio phone. We will have Leah.
1: Should I finish my breakfast first?
0: Either finish it and wash it all the way down or save it for much later in the day.
1: Huh. I'm kind of eating it already.
0: Yeah. The bad thing is coming up next on Willow Rock.
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7: All right, it's time for the bad thing. Leah is perched in the back hallway, getting ready to go out the secret employee door here at the G-Spot. I want to say, listen, here's how we're going to handle this, because I don't want to talk about the bad thing on the air. I just have one question about it. And okay. You can answer the question, and then that way it's not too horrible. It'll be horrible for people who understand what we're talking about, but it won't be on the air horrible. I just want to shield people from the on the air. The world is doomed. So Leah's going to go out the. Are you at the door?
8: I'm at the door, but now I'm afraid. I'm going to see it right away.
7: No, you're going to walk. If I hadn't been looking in the right direction, I wouldn't have seen it this morning. I would have blown right past it. Just go out the door and start walking up the walkway. I know we're in a hurry on the way in. I just happened to glance and got unlucky and saw it. So go ahead and walk up the walkway, and I'll know when you see it.
8: Okay, I'm walking.
7: Be careful where you
8: step. I'm walking.
7: Be careful where you step.
8: Oh, my God!
7: And there's the bad thing. There's the bad thing. Don't talk about it. See, I don't think we can talk about it on the radio. It's a bad thing. It's a very bad thing. It's kind of a metaphor for, life in radio these days.
8: No, that can't be. That's not.
7: My question is, don't talk about it, because we're not going to talk about it on the air. We're not allowed to talk about it on the air. We cannot talk about that topic on the air. I have one question for you, and I want your perspective on it, because I think I know the answer to this one question. And I don't like. That's not my question. My question was a question one step before that. But yeah, you're right, Corso. My question is a simple one. All I want to know is human or beast? Human or beast? Human or beast? What do you think? Well, you said Corso, so I guess I know your answer.
8: Well, I obviously, deep down, it has to be beast.
7: I would hope.
8: It has to be beast.
7: But if you're a beast, to think of any time you've been around a beast in that situation, there's no way that's a beast, you know? A beast would.
8: But how is it?
7: A beast wouldn't.
8: I'm looking at the angle.
9: Okay, you're looking at it too much.
8: Now.
9: Just come back in. We don't want to talk about it anymore.
8: From a distance. I'm not getting that close.
9: But we've already talked about it too much. But human or beast? Final answer.
8: Well, I just...
9: You said Corso. I know your answer.
8: I know your answer.
9: It's human.
8: Do they do it off the wall? I'm so confused. The angle does not...
9: No, you lean against the wall. We're talking about too much. Come back in. You're not...

0: She's not coming back in. Now I'm worried.
1: Now I'll have no problem eating my food.
0: So I got a brand new attitude this morning. I'm coming in. I'm like, I watched The Rookie in my mind. I'm like, today we get to do radio, Jonesy or whatever. You know, I'm very excited.
1: Yeah.
0: I get out of my car. I walk in. I see the bad thing. Then I come in and I say my new positive, happy attitude.
1: And I sensed a sarcastic tone.
0: You took it as sarcasm, which it wasn't, but I understand completely how you thought it was. I'm like, we get to, today's another great day at Connoisseur Media. I'm happy with the people I worked for. I still get to do radio. My chair sucks, and so does something from every other department, but I get to be on the radio, and I got a positive attitude. I walk in, and I walk past that. I say my happy thing, and you think I'm saying something else, and then it's just the wheels fall off. But my day started positive. And there was the bad thing.
1: Yeah.
0: If this is a simulation, the code writers are out to get me.
1: Yeah. That is a...
0: You said courses, so I know your answer on human or beast. Do they not have... They have security cameras here.
1: Yeah, I believe so.
0: I believe there should be an arrest. Mm. So, if you're Corso, don't come to work today.
1: It's fresh.
0: No, it's not him.
1: It's fresh.
0: It's a fresh day here at Will Rock.
1: Right,
0: I don't
1: want to
0: talk about
1: it
0: anymore.
1: Okay. Well, someone on the text line took it to a way extreme, and no, that is not.
0: It is not a murder?
1: It's not a...
0: Yeah, no.
1: You see it?
0: Yeah. There's so many texts of people guessing what it is. Somebody said it mower from Mower Tuesday is laying dead outside. I wish it was a dead lawn mower. My guess is it's a, no, it's not that. Somebody got it
1: yeah.
0: and said Corso, so apparently he's our primary. Let's get a tracker on him. Let's follow him. Get an agent.
1: Where is Corso?
0: I don't know how that
1: Where were you last night, Corso, or this morning?
0: This morning, early this morning, I think.
1: So the numbers are in Spider-Man, The Brand New Day, officially overthrown Avengers Endgame for the biggest domestic box office opening ever. Mm-hmm. And then at one of their viewings, they had to evacuate. That story, and this is fitting after all of that, is on the way after.
0: What fits in with the bad thing?
1: It fits in all with right. the bad thing. After the 95 Will Rock and 95 Second Update, Edwin Lucio Cardina, 18, of Island Lake, accused of leading Lake County deputies on a pursuit that reached 110 miles per hour before crashing and rolling his car on 12 in Wakanda. He was trapped inside the vehicle and rescued by firefighters before being taken to the hospital. Authorities say he was intoxicated and is facing multiple felony charges, including aggravated fleeing and DUI. The family of Magdalena Yablonska, the U.S. Marine veteran killed in a Fox River boat crash, plans to file a wrongful death lawsuit against Richard Stevenson, 45, of Lyle. Attorneys say the suit will also target bars and businesses that allegedly overserved Stevenson before the crash. The civil case will seek damages for Yablonska's family, while the criminal case against Stevenson continues. Sports. Brought to you by UA Local 118, plumbers, steam fitters, and HVAC techs in southeastern Wisconsin.
0: I mean, what the hell is wrong with the world?
1: So
0: right?
1: much. We don't have time for that.
0: Somebody said graffiti. A bunch of people got what it was.
1: Yeah.
0: Most people got what it was. Everybody got what it was.
1: You should know.
0: But I don't think we were graphic in our description, mm-hmm. which is the line we have to stay away from.
1: Yeah.
0: So what is wrong with the world? There are security cameras here, right? There got to be.
1: I hope so.
0: There are. We got security guards walking through all the time.
1: Yeah.
0: We got security people on Segway. There's security cameras.
1: Just go back to early hours of this morning.
0: This morning.
1: This morning,
0: yeah.
1: for sure.
0: Yeah. Look at us like we're scientists. Well, I checked the internal temperature and it appeared.
1: You could tell with the.
0: Yeah.
1: Anyways. Pittsburgh Pirates.
0: That's what started my day.
1: They beat the Milwaukee Brewers. Cubs handed the Los Angeles Dodgers their fourth consecutive loss. White Sox were off yesterday. They're in Boston playing the Red Sox. Kenosha Kingfish over Battle Creek Battle Jackets. They will rematch tonight. Schaumburg Boomers on the road playing the Gateway Grizzlies. And finally, I didn't even know there was a new Spider-Man movie, but apparently it is crushing it as far as... the opening.
0: So there was a new Supergirl movie, and it got panned or whatever.
1: Yeah.
0: So then the Spider-Man came out, and normally I'd watch, you know, the new Spider-Man movie, and I'm like, I don't know, I'm waiting to see the reviews or what, because I was going to go see the new Supergirl movie in the theater. This is stuff you got to wait for at home. You're not going to pay money for a crappy movie, but the Spider-Man is a crappy movie. The Spider-Man looks good.
1: Well, another reason maybe you want to stay and wait until
0: really?
1: You get it at home.
0: Right.
1: So scary. Evacuated screening of Spider-Man's Brand New Day in Columbia because some dude wouldn't stop ripping ass.
0: In the theater?
1: In the theater. They had all to. Right. So the whole theater, including a dude that was dressed up as Spider-Man.
0: He wasn't the one.
1: They don't clearly state that in the story, Tom. They had to evacuate because someone in the audience had just extremely...
0: Because somebody farted? What are these people made out of tissue paper?
1: They called it extreme flatulence attack.
0: Shut up.
1: It didn't officially get canceled.
0: Attack.
1: But everyone left before the movie was over because it smelled that bad in the theater.
0: Yeah. And there was a guy dressed up as Spider-Man. It was probably him. You know the old saying, never trust a spider fart.
1: No.
0: You know, because you don't know what's going to...
1: Well, that's why
0: could
1: I'm like...
0: Could be web, could be something else.
1: It has to be more than... There's no way a
0: just
1: fart
0: a standard,
1: smells that bad.
0: To me, this is not a negative thing. This is a badge of honor. Last person sitting there was the person who did it, right? I mean, because you don't mind your own flatulence. Mm-hmm. I don't mind my own.
1: Well, but they say whoever smelt it dealt it. So
0: right.
1: Whoever... is like, oh my gosh, it stinks in here. We should evacuate.
0: Yeah, everybody should. The guy wanted the theater to himself. How to clear out a theater. Broccoli. Broccoli is how to clear out. Is it right? That's one of the things.
1: That makes you farty?
0: I have no idea what does. I just let it rip. Yeah. I went and saw Spider-Man a couple of days ago. I don't know if you
1: in
0: heard.
1: In Columbia?
0: No, I had a theater myself. It was, well, not at first, but eventually.
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7: It's Carson here with a little bit of music news for you. All part of The Breakdown for Tuesday, August 4th. 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Avenged Sevenfold's experimental alter ego project, Statica, has released the official music video for the title track from its Surprise 4-song EP that dropped last week. The EP features a futuristic blend of robotic vocals, electronic beats, and sci-fi inspired sounds. It definitely is not getting a good reaction from the fans. You can be the judge of that and check out the video for yourself over at 95willrock.com. However, Avenged did come through and play See You in Amphitheater last Thursday, and from what I heard from people that were at the show, said it was fantastic. Other than the opening band, Statica, who was actually Avenged Sevenfold, playing their new EP behind

0: curtain, or were they? In other news, if you haven't heard, longtime turntablist for Slipknot, Sid Wilson, apparently has been booted from the band, according to TMZ. No official news has come out from the band yet, but according to TMZ, he got booted for not treating them guys too nicely. But hold the phone, because guitarist Jim Root just threw up a cryptic Instagram story using their track, Till We Die, as a background, telling everyone to stop, think, take a breath, and wait for more information before believing everything you read. So don't call Sid out just yet. We'll let you know if we hear anything else. And finally, Sharon Osbourne claims Ozfest is officially set to return next year over in Birmingham, England, before eventually heading to North America. No official lineup is locked in, but she's already talking with Judas Priest and says that if that gig doesn't completely tank, she wants to turn Ozfest back into a traveling festival the following year. I guess we'll just have to wait and see what happens. There you go. That was the breakdown. Thanks to Hagen Homes for quality new home construction you'll love to live with.
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'Tis I, Neil, of the band Royal Bliss. Where am I? This place is magnificent, full of beauty and rock and roll and adult beverages. This is magnificent. Thank you, 95 Will Rock.

0: Everybody on the text line knows what it is, but we were not graphic in our description, which is what you can't talk about that in a graphic way on the radio. But also, you shouldn't have to walk into work past a graphic thing.
1: No.
0: You know? And I'm not blaming anybody. The only person to blame for that is the person who the bad thing is there. They should be right. It's a person. Yeah. You don't want to concede that because it's a terrifying thought if you come over to that.
1: Yeah.
0: It's like, what is wrong with the world? But you gave me some good news just now off the air. That was nice.
1: I don't even remember what I said.
0: The super earthquake is coming to take California out. And I got to believe that'll loosen up the tectonic pressure and maybe we'll finally get an explosion from the large super volcanic pyroclastic flow under Yellowstone. The world will be covered in ash and we'll enter a global winter and that person will no longer be able to do that. Plus, that'll be frozen.
1: We'll no longer be able to do that either. I don't
0: know. Asteroid or pyroclastic, either way, we've earned it.
2: Yeah.
0: The AI will get us before that. Yeah. I'm a lot of fun on a Tuesday morning. It's 8:46. Let's cheer everybody up. Ticket Tuesday, your chance to win in moments.
1: Mostly sunny and 83 today, 69 rain overnight, 76 and rainy tomorrow. It's 74 in Kenosha and 75 in Wakanda.
0: But imagine you're coming into work and you got to walk past that. If you're smart, you don't see it.
1: That was me.
0: Your brain may have shielded you from it. It may have been an actual. But I walk in and I'm all like, yeah, today's going to be a great day. And kind of sewer media and everything's good. And I'm like, oh, my God. Oh, my God. So there's that. Studio East, we have action. Kingdom Collapse is going to be here. This is good news. If you're looking for something to do, that's this Friday. This Friday, we say two-ish. It's a free show here at the G-Spot at Gurney Mills. If you use the main doors, you'll be fine. So come on in on the big doors where it says G. There are, if you're waiting for the band, because it says two-ish, the dining pavilion is like a 30-second walk away.
1: Yeah.
0: There's restrooms right here by the stage, by the way.
1: You don't have to go outside.
0: If you need to use the restroom, that is there for you. Entrance G on Friday, about two-ish, the band is Kingdom Come. They will be here, Studio East, with a live performance. If you can't be here for it, they're on Facebook, YouTube, X, and, of course, on the air here at 95 Will Rock Studio. We say thanks to the U.S. Army. 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Ticket Tuesday, 800-223-9510. I just did caller 10 last time. This time I want to do the worst thing you ever saw at work. Keep it clean. We kept it. It's the ultimate and dirty, and we kept it clean. I'm proud of us. 800-223-9510, caller number 10. I just want to know the worst thing you ever saw at work. Ticket Tuesday, your chance to win. Thanks to Kinnaman. Coming up next on Will Rock.
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0: work. So, Ticket Tuesday, worst thing you ever had to deal with or see, I guess, at work, since today we hit the limit on that, I think. Hi, Will Rock, who's this?
1: This is Rob.
0: Rob, how are you today?
1: I'm good. How are you, man?
0: Good. The worst thing you ever saw at work. To be clean, we're on the radio. We saw the worst thing ever, and we cleaned it up for radio. So just be clean. Just,
2: be clean, yeah.
0: Yeah.
1: Yeah. The worst thing I saw was a bum fight. I work in downtown Evanston, and I have a clear view down an alley, and then there's two people that unhoused people, they were both on something, and they were just kind of going at it, throwing punches. So. Thing was a bum fight.
0: That's disturbing. Did you stop? Was there a crowd amassed, or were they just going at it on their own?
1: No, it just happens down here sometimes. And I was in my office looking down on it, and I'm like, oh god.
0: In Evanston. I don't think that's. And wow. I've been looking at homes in Evanston. I've been looking at apartments and things in Evanston. So I guess I got a Glenview.
1: Southtown.
0: I'll just move to Glenview. All right. Hold on. We got tickets.
2: Were they
0: for
2: naked?
0: Leah wants to know if they were naked, of course. Were they naked?
1: No.
0: Yeah.
1: No. Sorry.
2: He said sorry.
0: He's apologized. Well, next time, go over and strip them off. Strip their clothes off.
2: I just imagine them being nude.
0: Naked? Really?
2: Yeah.
0: I had them in, winter coats and hats and, big boots and pants that didn't fit.
2: They're nude in my world.
0: And yours, they're nude.
2: Not because I want it.
0: No, it's just mentally where you're at. I get it. That's what I work with every day. It's just sexual harassment. Again, hold on the line, okay? I mean, naked to fight?
2: I'm just saying, as far as the bad skill goes, I don't think that two bums fighting is that bad.
0: Unhoused.
2: Sorry.
0: Yeah. So if you're, and you want to duke it out, I pay for that. People have paid for that. People have paid. Quit your whining, dude. People have paid for that. What is wrong with you? 853.
2: Mostly sunny in 83 today.
0: All right. Today's chocolate chip cookie day. Who wants chocolate chip cookies? I'll play another cookie bit for you coming up after Breaking Ben.

0: King, Benjamin, 95 Low Rock, D-Rock Station. Rob, who just won the tickets, one of his options were Lynyrd Skynyrd with Loverboy, and I'm playing Working for the Weekend. I wonder if they still fit in those red leather pants. You can find out if you win those tickets. Another chance to win on Ticket Tuesday coming up before 10 o'clock. Worst thing you ever saw at work. I don't know how, like, that just shocked me, and I had to talk about it.
1: Should have asked Kevin if he saw it.
0: That's insane. They don't come in that. Do they come in that door, the employee door, or do they come in the G-Spot door?
1: The G-Spot doors aren't open until 9, so they...
0: Hey, Kevin! Kevin!

0: Cruz, 22, facing a felony charge in Kenosha County for allegedly possessing child sexual abuse material. Prosecutors say investigators recovered illegal videos and photos, including images they believe were secretly taken of juvenile girls at a beach. His bail is set at $75,000. Metro's Milwaukee District North Line is suspending midday train service between Fox Lake and Lake Forest for months while crews replace track and upgrade crossings. The full weekday construction schedule can be found on Metro's website. 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They drain your pipes, not your wallet. Pittsburgh Pirates extended their dominance over the Brewers this season, beating Milwaukee 4-3 in the opener of a four-game series. Chicago Cubs handed the Los Angeles Dodgers their fourth consecutive loss with a 10-5 victory. White Sox are in Boston to play the Red Sox after a day off. An exciting Kenosha Kingfish game last night. They took down the Battle Creek Battle Jackets 9-7. Rematch tonight, Schaumburg Boomers on the road to play the Gateway Grizzlies. And finally, yeah, we've all heard the saying, like, get off my lawn.
1: You kid, get off my lawn.
0: And usually it's an old man that's
1: you
0: out there.
1: You want your ball back? Send your mama over and I'll explain to her how you stepped on my grass, you little bastards.
0: Well, this 39-year-old
2: that was actually
0: man,
2: a recording of me last
0: yeah,
2: night.
0: Well, yeah. It sounded... Well, you don't have a lawn, so that's awkward, but...
2: Yeah, they were like, dude, this is pavement. We're
0: this
2: parking
0: is a parking
2: here.
0: Lot, and it's
2: we're
0: a public parking, parking lot.
1: It's Kentucky black grass. You don't know.
0: Well, this 39-year-old man in Minnesota, his name's Kyle Steffen. He was arrested after he attempted to keep the neighborhood children off his lawn. So a mother called the police to report that Kyle yelling at her kids. When they showed up, they saw a long piece of thick plastic set in the lawn, about 43-inch screws sticking up from the plastic. So this dude made a
2: 43-inch screws. Are you saying 40?
0: 43-inch screws.
2: In my head, I'm seeing a 43-inch screw. In my head, I'm like, I don't care about the rest of the story. That's impressive.
0: A 43-inch screw.
2: Somebody went out and got the technical specs of this thing for us.
0: So he created a homemade spike strip to keep the...
2: You can't do that.
0: The kids and the bikes.
2: This is how we tried to murder neighborhood children. You can't do that.
0: He admitted...
2: These screws are 40... This is a lot. This is a technic shot strip.
0: Kyle admitted that he created homemade spike strip.
2: Can you do that? Is he in trouble?
0: No, he's in jail. Yeah, he was arrested.
2: Was it on his land?
0: So he told the police he did not mean to injure anybody, only scare them.
2: I'm just putting 3-inch screws up in the air. It's fine. I didn't want to hurt anyone.
0: Yeah, he's charged with a misdemeanor. It doesn't say like how that is a misdemeanor, but he could be looking to some time in jail too.
2: I don't think so.
0: You think he gets off?
2: He should. It's his land.
0: Yeah,
2: I understand what he was doing.
0: You can't have booby traps.
2: Yeah, no, can't you? It's what state is it in?
0: Minnesota.
2: Maybe Minnesota. You can booby. I don't know. In Florida.
0: Yeah.
2: Somebody looks at your porch, you can shoot them.
0: Yeah.
2: You know?
0: Yeah.
2: They're walking by and their foot hits a blade of grass and they look at your porch, you can shoot them in Florida. I think this guy can put spikes. I think he can. I think case dismissed.
0: So people, I mean, we had that house.
2: Don't you think?
0: I don't think so. No. We had that house growing up that you would cut through the yard to get to the park.
2: Chesley's house. Yeah. We did it on our bike and there was literally a rut in their yard where we drove from their yard into the street.
0: Cops say that you could see where that rut is. Yeah. Like you could see that the bikes used that to pass along.
2: That's trespassing. Those kids are in trouble. You don't get to put spike strips out.
0: No.
2: Is what you're saying. I think you do. He was going for the tires, not the feet. Shoot the tires out. I don't think you should be in trouble. 800-223-9510. It's his land.
0: Mm-hmm.
2: If they hit that, they're trespassing. They've probably been told not to multiple times, right? We'll concede that point. I'm sure he said something. I hope he did. If he didn't, he's an even bigger ass. And I wouldn't do it. I'm not condoning what he did. It's horrible. He's going to injure children. Do something else. Go talk to the parents. Put up a fence. Put a flamethrower out. I'd be okay with flamethrower. You know why? The kids are going to see and shy away from flamethrower. But these spike strips, they step on them. Now we got to go to the ER, and that's going to cost $1 million.
0: Yeah.
2: You know? So what do you think? Should he be in trouble for that? I say no. It's his land. Legally. Morally, he should be in a lot of trouble. He's an asshole. But legally, should he be in trouble? 800-223-9510. When they charged him with what? We don't

0: No.
1: Misdemeanor.
0: It's a misdemeanor, but you don't know what the actual charge is. Yeah. Yeah. Should he be in trouble for that? 800-223-9510. What say you? We'll get to the text line for the answers on that coming up.
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9: Here's the latest celebrity with legal trouble, and that is none other than the Cookie Monster.
0: Cookie Monster?
9: Cookie!
0: Your Cookie Monster is really good.
9: It is. It's like Cookie!
0: Schwarzenegger does Cookie Monster.
9: Oh.
10: You got to get to the chopper. Oh, chopper.
0: All right.
9: All of my impersonations sound the same.
0: Okay, they're not impersonations. They're impressions. What? Fine. Impersonations is I'm pretending to be this person, usually for nefarious reasons. Impressions is when you do a voice. I mean, you can say impersonation, but that implies that implies you're trying to get all the money out of their bank account.
9: Well,
0: impersonation.
9: Maybe.
0: It's an impression of Cookie Monster. Cookie Monster to Schwarzenegger. Get to the chopper. You got to get the cookie down.
9: Cookie, be back out my butt.
0: What? Cookie, be back up my butt?
9: Out my butt.
0: Oh.
9: Because you get it?
0: No, I don't. I don't think that I want to. I think that if I understood this, I'd be on your temporal plane, and I don't want to go there. What is it, Cookie? What?
9: Because I'll be back. Oh. Cookie Monster will be back. Out my butt. If Where's I eat the cookies.
0: What is out my butt?
9: Well, because you eat the cookies and then
0: again. Yeah, but Cookie Monster never really ate any of the cookies. They just went flying. That always pissed me off so much when I was a kid.
9: Such a waste.
0: They would show the Cookie Monster eating cookies, and as a child, I remember thinking, he's not swallowing any. He's wasting those cookies. Remember when I said I'd kill you last, Cookie Monster? Yeah, you said that. Yeah. I lied.
9: Oh, man.
0: Drop the Muppet off a cliff. Anyway, is there a story?
9: Yeah, Cookie Monster got caught speeding in Germany.
0: All right, thank you for that. On the Autobahn. Oh, you can't speed on the Autobahn. Ah, oh, speeding. Dom, dom, dom, dom, dom, dom, dom, dom. Was a dude in a Cookie Monster costume and he got caught speeding.
9: In Germany.
0: Right. In Germany. All right.
9: Can you do a Hitler, Cookie Monster, Schwarzenegger?
0: Can I take Schwarzenegger out and just do Hitler and Cookie Monster?
9: Yeah.
0: Ah, I'm so angry. Dom, dom, dom. So angry. Dom, dom, dom, dom, dom, dom, dom, dom.
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0: I think if you put it on a sliding scale, or what do the teachers used to do, grade on the curve or whatever, the thing we're asking people to vote on is not that bad if you consider the bad thing from here today. Which is worse, the bad thing from here today, or the guy who put spike strips in his yard, in his own yard, or the person who did the bad thing here?
1: I mean,
0: in the public place. It really both are landmines. The spike
1: it doesn't strips affect me though. Like it could affect me if I had kids and lived.
0: Just say all things equal, you're like you are in that neighborhood. You have kids in that neighborhood.
1: Yeah.
0: You and that's a bad thing. You come to work here, and this is a bad thing. Which is worse? That's a tough one, isn't it?
1: Yes.
0: I hurt kids. This could hurt everyone.
1: But also, both of them make me just question what in the hell is wrong with people?
0: Yeah. I'm saying the guy is right. You don't put spike strips in your yard if kids are riding their bikes through there, even if they're little, criminal.
1: It's just your yard.
0: Right.
1: Yeah,
0: I drove a rut in the Chesley's yard. I threw a baseball through their window, Mr. Chesley was a saint, right?
1: Yeah.
0: So the guy, and he didn't put spikes. The guy is an a-hole, but is it a crime? I think what happened here, the bad thing here, is a crime. I don't think what that guy did was a crime. It was in his own yard. If he wanted to do the bad thing in his yard, fine. If the person who did the bad thing here did it in their own yard, fine.
1: Fine, yeah. I'm going to continue to look into this and see what the actual charges are. If there's more to the story,
0: All right. We'll go to the text line. The guy put homemade spike strips in his yard.
1: No one agrees.
0: It's just a different perspective.
1: Yeah.
0: Yeah. No, but I partially do. This is a intentional act to harm someone, even if it's on your private property. But he says, no, it's just to stop him from doing it. Like if I see spike strips, I stop and go the other way. If I see concertina wire or barbed wire or a flamethrower, I go the other way. So put something up that's more visible and that isn't going to.
1: Yeah, I don't think this was
0: homemade spike strips. Not a good idea. So, what do you think? 800-223-9510. Guy made homemade spike strips, put them in his yard so that kids riding through his yard would stop doing it. But it looks like it could injure them. Here, it was just somebody that did the bad thing on the sidewalk. It's 916.
1: So apparently, the misdemeanor count is you can't set a spring, gun, pitfall, deadfall, or snare. You can't set a booby trap. Let's just call it what it is.
0: You're not allowed to set a booby trap. But he could say that was for tires. A booby trap isn't a booby trap for a person. Or?
1: Well, and that's what he was saying. He didn't mean to hurt anybody.
0: Right.
1: He was just trying to stop the bikes. But yeah,
0: depends on the definition of what are they saying? I guess they're saying in the thing what it is. Does it say spike strip?
1: Well, because kids, you say, okay, it's just a bike, but what if they're walking?
0: Yeah.
1: What if one of the kids doesn't have a bike, or sometimes you can't ride through the yard and then you're walking it, and now you're causing these kids to step on the screws.
0: You make a compelling argument, counselor. I was on the fence before, and I'm still on the fence.
1: Okay. Then it's not that compelling.
0: Right? No, because I was on the he can do it side, and now you've gotten me to the, if it's a booby trap, I couldn't put a bomb in my yard, and if somebody bumps into it, they blow up and die.
1: Say, oh, that was for the bike.
0: That was just to keep the bikes out.
1: Yeah.
0: Very large bikes.
1: Yeah.
0: But where's the line on that? Anyway, you put a fence and somebody climbs over your fence and cuts themselves on your barbed wire. Is that a booby trap? Right? I don't know. It's 917. What do you think? 800-223-9510. We'll just get some of the reactions. Coming up next, another chance to win on Ticket Tuesday as well.
1: Mostly sunny and 83 today, 69 rain overnight, 76 and rainy tomorrow. It's 77 in Spring Grove and 76 in Wadsworth.
0: We'll put a microphone here. Can you check the extended weather while I'm doing this?
1: Weird, because that's actually what I have pulled up right now.
0: This Sunday.
1: Okay. Build your own bikini.
0: Sunny and 80?
1: Dear God, I hope so.
0: That's the Will Rock lie. That is the Will Rock lie. If you hear sunny and 80, unless you go outside and it's sunny and 80, it's probably a lie.
1: It was the coldest day in the history of August last year.
0: And if you're one of the people going out to see Build Your Own Bikini, if you're going to brave the cold weather to go out and see it, you want a chilly day.
1: Right.
0: You need a chilly day.
1: So.
0: I hope it's nice Sunday.
1: partly cloudy and 83.
0: Perfect.
1: Extended. Perfect. But the following day is like, says thunderstorms, so just hope, fingers crossed, it doesn't get pushed.
0: Sunday,
1: off.
0: Perfect. Yeah. Partly cloudy, 83, mm-hmm. second annual Build Your Own Bikini at Blarney Island with Miller Lite, 95 Will Rock. 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Perfect weather, partly cloudy, 83 at Blarney Island, a mile away from reality, with 95 Will Rock, the rock station.
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0: There's a lot going on at the House of Harley-Davidson on Layton and Greenfield. It's the big Labor Day weekend House of Harley-Davidson ride home. 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And, of course, they've got the usual service things going on. 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Big lineup for free Labor Day weekend at the House of Harley-Davidson. Starts that Thursday night. Whiskey Bells is your headliner. Friday the 4th, Low Life and the Vandals are headlining. Saturday the 5th, it's Cowboy with the Ultimate Kid Rock Tribute. And then on Sunday, a whole bunch of bands, including our buddy Judson Brown Band, Talon, Lats will be there, Big Al Wetzel again, and American Floyd. Plus, our friend Cody. Hey, it's Cody, a little social influencer. I say little because she says she's less than like 100 pounds or she's 100 and something. And she rides a Harley-Davidson motorcycle. You can, too. Head into the house of Harley-Davidson Labor Day weekend for the big ride home. If you want details, you can check them out on their social and on the website, houseofharley.com. All right, I asked, is the guy in trouble? I'm kind of over on the other side now that he should be in trouble because of the booby trap. I mean, that's going to hurt somebody. I believe. Well, I don't know the guy, but it's. I mean, that'll take tires out, so he can say it's just spike strips for tires. He's got a little bit of an argument there. But if a kid step on it, that would be horrible. Someone says no, he should not be in trouble. Next one says, I don't think he should be in trouble, but maybe he should have to put up warning signs. Yeah.
1: Yeah.
0: But it's his property. Should he have to warn people to stay off your property? This text says, it's his land. I'm sure the children have been asked multiple times. This is the line of respect to teach children and young adults. If this is put on the owner of the land, it's also wrong. This is his land. The children and young adults need to learn to respect that. And be okay with that. It is Florida. I think they'll probably eventually sign with
1: him. It's not Florida.
0: Oh. If it was Florida. Where is it?
1: Minnesota.
0: Oh, well, yeah. That's because not only are you going to get holes in your feet, you're going to get frostbite, too. This says poison ivy would fix that. Boom. But a lot of people don't know what poison ivy is. Where was I at? I peed somewhere the other day, and I said to my friends, I go, is that poison ivy? Did I just get our instant karma there?
1: Yeah.
0: It was at a place where...
1: Poison ivy.
0: No, where peeing is allowed outside. Oh. I didn't do it on the sidewalk of a mall, okay? Or worse. This says, I had a yard I crossed all the time as a kid. The guy hung fishing line across the path and also put dog poop there. See, if somebody puts dog poop or even other poop down, that's... needless to say, we kept crossing and got the last laugh. So, yeah, this, to me, is inspiring them to be like, oh, yeah?
1: Yeah. I'll find a way around it.
0: They're kids. Yeah. Rebelling is what they do. They're wired for it. You're wired. At a certain point, that gene goes in your head. You're like, wait a second. I have autonomy. I can do what I want. And then you push those levels to see how far you can go. We all did it. This says the law prioritizes human life over property because booby traps use force without human judgment. They are considered unreasonable and indiscriminate. They pose an extreme danger not only to curious children or trespassers, but also to emergency responders like police and firefighters who might need to access the property. That is a very well thought out and written response. Thank you to whoever used their AI and sent that in. Or you're a lawyer. Makes you part of the damn problem in the first place. 9:26.
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0: Ticket Tuesday. What's the worst thing you saw at work? I think that what we saw today, the bad thing, is the worst thing I've ever seen at work. And I've worked with some horrible people. What is the worst thing you saw at work? We want you to tell us who went on Ticket Tuesday. Huh?
1: Maybe they visited.
0: Maybe here?
1: Mm-hmm.
0: Yeah, he said some bad things then. We'll get that from you, and you'll win on Ticket Tuesday after Shine.

0: Shine Out with Dave Bauer. I will rock Tom and Lee. I will rock Morning Show Ticket Tuesday. Your chance to win in moments. We saw the bad thing at work today. Don't want to discuss it. Really can't discuss it too much further than that. But probably the worst thing. And I've worked with some horrible, you know, such things to see. Because there's just weird things you encounter everything in this job. You know, there's a lot of animals. Okay. Anyway,
1: what weird things are you encountering? And if it's me sitting over here with my shoes off, please don't even. You can't even see.
0: Seeing isn't the only sense, Leah.
1: Okay.
0: That's on one end of the spectrum. On the other is what's out there. Your feet are far in. I don't mind your feet.
1: Feet don't smell.
0: Some days they're darn right clean. So what is the worst thing you ever saw or encountered at work? And made you think, man, and I was going to have a good day. It is 9:30 now. If you can tell us that, you can win on Ticket Tuesday in moments.
1: Mostly sunny, 83 for today, 69 rain overnight, 76 rain in the forecast for tomorrow. It's 78 in Winthrop Harbor and 79 in Lakemoore. And it is time for the 95 Will Rock Happy Hour News. Happy if you're looking for another reason not to go to the gym. I've been seeing this shared all day yesterday. Did you see the new reports confirming an unwanted side effect of
0: working out?
1: Working out, hardcore working out.
0: Doesn't really affect me, so no, I'm not. If I saw it, I didn't absorb it.
1: This is for guys. Yeah. Guys.
0: Workout guys.
1: Hardcore workout guys.
0: Gym
1: so
0: rats.
1: If you're a gym rat, shrinkage from down below. They're calling it gym penis. Which involves...
0: I like how you try and clean it up. You're like, shrinkage from down a low. We're doing a classy show. This isn't the kind of show where we talk about excrement or anything. This is... Just clean it up, shrink it. And then you immediately give up and call it... What is it called? Gym?
1: It's called gym penis. All right. That's what they're calling it. I mean, this is from the New York
0: what
1: Post.
0: What is it called?
1: Gym penis.
0: Okay.
1: GP, if you will.
0: GP stands for?
1: Gym penis.
0: Yeah. Just seeing how many times I can get you to say that on the air now, since you tried to avoid it initially, and now we're just saying it.
1: It involves temporary shrinkage or retraction.
0: Well, obviously, you're working out. Blood goes to the muscles
1: yes,
0: that
1: it's
0: need
1: redirected.
0: It. I'm
1: yeah.
0: not even a doctor. If yeah. you're a girl and you see a guy at the gym and he doesn't have much of a bulge, mm-hmm. you can forgive that. I warned somebody the other day. I go, look, this underwear is very tight and binding.
1: Yeah.
0: Okay, just...
1: Just so you
0: just
1: know.
0: Give me a minute.
1: Okay.
0: Yeah. Yeah.
1: And a minute for what?
0: We don't need to go there.
1: I thought you were at the gym.
0: I was sitting on the couch watching television, and I had tight underwear on. It's something I was trying not to say this. I was trying to avoid saying this. It's called couch penis, Leah.
1: Oh, okay.
0: It comes for people who don't get gym penis.
1: Right.
0: Again, what is that called?
1: Couch penis.
0: Right, which is not...
1: Gym penis.
0: Yeah.
1: Okay, so GP versus CP. Got
0: Sometimes
1: it.
0: In the car, I get...
1: Car seat penis.
0: No, I was saying lost and I use my GPS, but if everything's got to be about dicks with you, that's fine.
1: They say it's short-lived. It's not long, like a long-lasting issue.
0: You get out of the thing and your blood redistributes to your body and you're able to... After I got up off the couch, I was still Irish, but it was better.
1: But also, doctors say it could take longer and be more noticeable if you're dehydrated, anxious, overstimulated from caffeine, cold, or had a particularly intense session.
0: So work out less.
1: Yeah, or maybe not as hardcore.
0: Yeah.
1: I don't know. You still can. Maybe just don't get laid afterwards. I don't know. Wait a little bit.
0: You were really grinding on that, looking for a solution. And you came up with your solution to this problem is don't get laid. Can I quote you on that? If you had gym penis, have you or someone you know been injured by gym penis? Don't get laid.
1: Maybe this message
0: from the National Gym Penis Council.
1: Maybe wait until the blood flow is redirected back down towards your...
0: Now there's a sound effect for it? All right. You don't want to say it. You just said it 12 times. Towards your what, Leah?
1: Groin.
0: Once the blood has redistributed to the groin...
1: Then you can go get laid.
0: Then you can go get laid. This message from the Will Rock Morning Show, The More You Know. Get ready to win on Ticket Tuesday. It's coming up on Will Rock.
1: Groin.
2: Groin.
1: Groin.
2: What were the...
1: Groin. Groin.
2: Groin.
1: Groin.
2: Groin.
1: Groin.
2: Groin.
1: Groin.
2: Groin. Groin.
1: Groin.
2: Groin.
1: Groin.
2: Groin.
1: Groin.
2: Groin.
1: Groin.
2: Groin.
1: Groin.
2: Testicle.
1: Groin.
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0: to sleep.
1: That's Pat McCurdy. Have you ever seen Pat McCurdy? He plays sometimes now at the where I did the comedy this weekend, the Wyndham Garden Inn.
2: I have not.
1: Kenosha Comedy Club. He'll play like the deck outside or whatever and stuff like that. If you get the chance, go see Pat McCurdy. Okay. He's fun. It's all goofy stuff like this.
2: Oh, Pat.
1: But that's your life right there. Wake up, go to work, get drunk, go to sleep. Or whatever you do, you know, in your off time. We came to work this morning. I had an all new positive attitude. I was a little poopy pants yesterday. There's valid reasons. Everybody deals with that at work, though. That's why we talk about it. It's very relatable. But I went home, I got a new attitude, and I'm like, you know what? I get to be on the radio for 5 hours a day, and that's a gift. So I come in with my new attitude, and the very first thing before I even get in the door, you know, the brown door, which is now officially the brown door.
2: It's ironic.
1: The horrible thing, the terrible thing. And I'm like, this is the worst thing. And there's been some bad. I've worked with some horrific people or seen some horrific things. And everybody has work. What's the worst thing you've ever seen at work? 800-223-9510. 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We'd like to hear yours because it just feels good to relate.
2: We're not alone.
1: We'll go to the phone lines for that. 800-223-9510. 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And we've got Five Finger Death Punch with Cody Jenks. That at the CU1, August 19th. 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
1: Great show, Tom and Leah. It's Ticket Tuesday, thanks to Kinnaman Accounting and Tax Service. Brett over there, Kinnaman, working hard. The worst thing you ever saw at work, I think, today. Let me ask you, is that Would you say that's, I mean, it's got to be top 10 for you. Worst thing, the bad thing today. Wow, you've had a hard go of it if you have to think about this.
0: I've had, there have been two occasions where there's been dead squirrels.
1: That haunted you. And then the one time you said, oh, they re-mulched. And I said they just mulched over it. You're like, no, they moved it. Then the next, like, Monday was even more disturbing because the mulch had washed away and they didn't bury it. And it looked like some kind of, I remember it. I can see it in my mind. That was a bad one.
0: Yeah.
1: Is that worse than this?
0: It's pretty bad.
1: Yeah. Yeah. We're getting used to it. There's diapers every weekend, you know, and Monday morning, there's always diapers.
0: It's bad depending on, like, I wish I had an answer for, we should have asked the vet.

0: People are terrible. The vet, if that could be non, because that was my question this morning, human or beast, the answer's. Anyway, worst thing you ever saw. Good morning, Stephanie. How are you? And I lost her.
1: No, Steph.
0: She was right there.
1: She was ready, too.
0: She went away. She was gone. Stephanie, 800-223-9510. If you're still there, call now. I don't know what happened there. Hi, Will Rock. Are you Stephanie?
2: I am not.
1: Right. You do not sound like
0: her. Tell you what, if you want to win the tickets, pretend you're Stephanie.
1: Pretend you're Stephanie.
0: Okay?
2: Hey, my name is Stephanie.
0: Hi, Stephanie.
1: Hi, Stephanie.
0: Well, I didn't say she was a valley. Okay, whatever you got. All right, Stephanie, what was the worst thing you ever saw at work?
2: I got a bunch, but I'm going to go with a guy getting slapped in the face with a used condom.
0: And what was the situation where such a thing would happen? Yeah, okay, first off, what kind of job was it?
2: Okay, so first off, my name is Stephanie. I'm from Woodstock.
0: Okay, Stephanie.
2: And we do wastewater.
0: Okay. Okay. All right. So stuff. I was a ditch digger. Yeah, and we did sewer jobs where you would be just mortified and surprised what people flush down the toilet that does not belong in the toilet. As a ditch digger, I'm like, what? I saw a sock once. Why are we anyway? So Stephanie, that's where you saw that. One of your coworkers decided it was a prop for revenge or something?
2: Just trying to clear out a pump, and he pulled on it, and it stretched and snapped and sprayed.
1: Oh,
0: so it wasn't nobody intentionally smacked him in the face with it. It was an accident. Yeah.
2: Oh. It was pretty bad.
0: I mean, I got to think that since it had made its way through the pipes, it had laundered itself, and there wasn't any. Anyway, Stephanie, hold on the line. We got a prize for you, okay?
2: Got it. Thank you.
0: All right, Stephanie. And I got to tell you, Stephanie really embraced
1: being Steph.
0: Her Stephanie.
1: Yeah.
0: I think we might have woken up something. Awakened.
1: It's me, Stephanie.
0: I'm Stephanie now. Call me Stephanie. It's 9:46.
1: Mostly sunny in 83 today.
0: That's the problem, man. No matter what, if you got a job, you could have a problem like Stephanie or like we have here today. But you got to get a job.

0: right? And then just don't do weird things at it or disgusting things. There's the Offspring on Will Rock, 949 Will Rock Morning Show. Tom and Leah.
1: Mostly sunny and 83 today, 69, rain overnight, 76, and rainy tomorrow. It is 78 in Racine and 76 in Vernon Hills.
0: Other than the bad thing, the awful, horrible Pete.
1: Why would you keep the bad thing?
0: I don't know that we want to rebroadcast on the Weekend Rewind.
1: I think that has to go for, like, history purposes. It's history.
0: It really, do you have a second or not? It really played into our time. It really increased our TSL. Many people were listening to find out what the bad thing is. So. Oh, the bosses should be. Pete, I got to ask you.
2: Yes.
0: Pete from our AM station, WLIP, where listeners and DJs go to die.
2: We got a spot for you. Yeah, we got a
0: spot
2: for
0: you. I don't think I'm going to be welcome there. I don't know if I'll be welcome in the building that much longer.
2: Oh, dear.
0: You can't speak truth to power, Pete. That's a fact. Are you aware of the bad thing? The horrible, terrible, the horrible, awful, which is ties in nicely. Are you aware of the bad thing?
2: That's a very generic thing to ask me, so probably
0: I can't
2: not.
0: Be more descriptive.
2: Yeah.
0: All right, you would know if you knew. Okay. All right. I'll which door, Pete, which door did you come in through today? Did you come in through the brown door?
2: Yeah, I think so, the normal door.
0: I wouldn't call it normal anymore. I'd just call it the brown door.
2: Gotcha.
0: All right. The long walkway before the brown
2: door.
0: Right.
2: Did somebody do some bad thing on the
0: brown door? I have no idea, Pete. I just want, don't go look. Okay. So Pete doesn't know. I'm the only one lucky enough to see it, but you're confirming it was there.
1: It was there, and who knows, maybe it wasn't there when Pete, because Pete and I get here first.
0: Could have been there between when I run in at the last minute.
1: Yeah.
0: Could have been there.
1: It could have been there between.
0: When you guys got here, when I got here. Yeah. Yeah, it seemed that, but anyway.
1: It was fresh.
0: See, I was trying to say it without saying it, but she said it, not me. She said it.
1: But
0: all
1: the
0: right,
1: flies
0: Pete.
1: Had already moved
0: all
1: in
0: right,
1: too.
0: Pete.
1: So
0: all right, yes, it was a can of yogurt. We'll call it. No, it was a bowl of soup. It wasn't that. Anyway, thank you, Pete. We will wrap up whatever this is next on Will Rock.

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2: It's going to be a beautiful day. Get out and enjoy something. People, I had something happen at work today. It was very compelling, very interesting, so I've now posted a picture on my Facebook. I got to post a pic. So,
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2: I am a nerd. If you go to my Facebook, there's a picture. It just excited me today. So there it is on my Facebook. We'll get back tomorrow morning, bright and surly, 5 until 10. You have a delightful day. Be nice to each other. Tell myself that once in a while. We'll talk to you then. The delightful Jen Mars next on Will Rock.

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Good Tuesday morning to you. I'm Jen Marr, latest one from A Perfect Circle, Starless. We are taking over the Creekside Stage at Kenosha County Fairgrounds in Wilmont on opening day of the fair. That is Wednesday the 19th. It is 95 Will Rock Night at the fair. We've got a show starting around 5 with Magi, Backhand Blue, The Black Moods, and Royal Bliss. 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
1: Who is that? What was he doing?
2: Well, that's what I'm asking you, Leah. When I say who's this, he has a guitar and he's up against a microphone. I bet you can guess what he was doing. What do you think? Was he A, changing a tire? B, making lasagna? C, playing a country music song on the CMA Awards that we're talking about? Or D, all of the above?
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Foo Fighters in town this Saturday. Seems like we've been talking about that show forever. Foo Fighters, Queens of the Stone Age, Mannequin Pussy, all at Soldier Field. Today is a 95 Will Rock Ticket Tuesday. Make sure you are tuned in all day long. You want to be the 10th caller when the 95 Will Rock Will Call window opens so you could win. Here's your choices. Lynyrd Skynyrd with Loverboy and Six Gun Sally. That's at the Credit Union One Amphitheater Saturday the 15th. A four-pack of general admission tickets for Kenosha County Fair in Wilmot. Good for any single day of the fair, the 19th through the 23rd. Or Five Finger Death Punch with Cody Jinx and Eva Under Fire. That shows at Credit Union One Amphitheater Wednesday the 19th. It's all thanks to Kinnaman Accounting and Tax Service, 847-381-1040. 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

tomorrow's a 95 Will Rock Web Wednesday. You can win a pair of Kenosha County Fair general admission tickets and a pair of VIP upfront tickets for 95 Will Rock Night of the Fair with Royal Bliss, The Black Moods, Backhand Blue, and Magi. 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The new album came out on the 10th. It's Eva Under Fire featuring Maria Brink with Villainous.

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New Rock on Will Rock from the Black Moods, Time Bomb, one of our bands for 95 Will Rock Night at the Fair. So one of your options for today's Ticket Tuesday are a four-pack of journal admission tickets for the fair, and that would get you into the fair so you could listen to the bands on Will Rock Night at the Fair on the 19th. Your other options for Ticket Tuesday include Lynyrd Skynyrd and Loverboy. They are along with Six Gun Sally at the Credit Union One Amphitheater Saturday the 15th, or Five Finger Death Punch with Cody Jinks and Eva Under Fire, Credit Union One Amphitheater August 19th. Make sure you are tuned in all day today. You want to be the 10th caller when the 95 Will Rock Will Call window opens, and you could win. It's all thanks to Kinnaman Accounting and Tax Service. You make the green, they count the beans.

It's falling away from me. It's falling away from me. It's falling away from me.

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Sam Keefe is broadcasting live from the 86th Annual Sturgis Motorcycle Rally from both Pappy Hoyle Campground and Full Throttle Saloon starting next Monday. You can hear all about the rides. If you want to see the pictures, go ahead and join the Will Rock Riders group. You'll also hear all about the shows at the Full Throttle Saloon, including Moonshine Bandits, 38th Special, Lita Ford, Jackal, and Miranda Lampert. So starting next Monday, listen to the morning show. Tom will be broadcasting live from Sturgis. 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

Good Tuesday afternoon to you. I'm Jen Martz. Time for the 95 Will Rock Liquid Lunch Hour. Thanks to Bob's Garage. Number one in emission repairs from the north side of Chicago to Milwaukee. And Mickey Finn's, MickeyFinnsBrewery.com. Our double shot today from Pop Evil.

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It is $10 per person. It's a charity Jeep ride and rally. Those proceeds going directly to Lake County Suicide Prevention Task Force. So right now, we've got Rogers Automotive in Zion as one of the rally stops. 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
15: Scarso here with a little bit of music news for you. All part of The Breakdown for Tuesday, August 4th. Thanks to Windy City Rooter. Adrian, your bites, now your wallet. Avenged Sevenfold's experimental alter ego project Statica has released the official music video for the title track from its surprise four-song EP that dropped last week. The EP features a futuristic blend of robotic vocals, electronic beats, and sci-fi inspired sounds. It definitely is not getting a good reaction from the fans. You can be the judge of that and check out the video for yourself over at 95willrock.com. However, Avenged did come through and play CU in Amphitheater last Thursday, and from what I heard from people that were at the show, said it was fantastic. Other than the opening band Statica, who was actually Avenged Sevenfold, playing their new EP behind a curtain. Or were they? In other news, if you haven't heard, longtime turntablist for Slipknot, Sid Wilson, apparently has been booted from the band, according to TMZ. No official news has come out from the band yet, but according to TMZ, he got booted for not treating them guys too nicely. But hold the phone, because guitarist Jim Root just threw up a cryptic Instagram story using their track Till We Die as a background, telling everyone to stop, think, take a breath, and wait for more information before believing everything you read. So don't count Sid out just yet. We'll let you know if we hear anything else. And finally, Sharon Osbourne claims Ozfest is officially set to return next year over in Birmingham, England, before eventually heading to North America. No official lineup is locked in, but she's already talking with Judas Priest and says if that gig doesn't completely tank, she wants to turn Ozfest back into a traveling festival the following year. I guess we'll just have to wait and see what happens. There you go. That was a breakdown. Thanks to Hagen Homes for quality new home construction. You'll love to live with.
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Today is a 95 Will Rock Ticket Tuesday. Here are your choices. Lynyrd Skynyrd with Loverboy and Six Gun Sally. Coming to the Credit Union One Amphitheater Saturday the 15th. Four-pack of general admission tickets for Kenosha County Fair in Wilmot. Good for any single day of the fair, the 19th through the 23rd. Or Five Finger Death Punch with Cody Jinks and Eva Under Fire, Credit Union One Amphitheater, on the 19th. Make sure you are tuned in all day long. You want to be the 10th caller when the 95 Will Rock Will Call window opens so you could win. 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

New Rock on Will Rock from The Warning, Kerosene, off their upcoming album, Everything's Falling, that is scheduled to be released on, on the 28th. We are getting closer to giving away that trip to the 95 Will Rock CFG. The 95 Will Rock Find Your Beach Bar Tour with Corona happening again on Thursday, all part of the 95 Will Rock 95 Days of Summer. The winner is going to be chosen on the 27th. Hands down, your best odds to try to win this trip. 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

special. You can win some Will Rock and Corona swag. Tom's also going to have tickets, Taste of Chaos, but In This Moment, Hollywood Undead, I See Stars, Vanna and Melrose Avenue. That's at the Rave on October 3rd. So join Tom on Thursday, starting at 7, Halftime Bar and Grill. It's on Johnsburg Road in Johnsburg. 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
2: 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No. Oh, yeah. Here. Make eye contact with me. Come on. I'm pooping. And the dogs are like, what the hell? I'm like, I learned this from you.
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All for you. I did it!

95 Will Rock and Miller Lite rocking the chain again on Friday, all part of the 95 Will Rock 95 Days of Summer. It is Fantasy Fest at Blarney Island this weekend. One of the premier events at Blarney Island. Under the Sea Glow Party will kick off the weekend. There'll be Mel Sinise Band takes the stage around 8 on Friday. Beer, boats, bands, beads, and body painting with world-renowned body painter Joe Carter. You can also, while you're there on Friday night, enter for a chance to win your way into the 95 Will Rock Morning Show Chula Vista Getaway. That's in November. The more times you come in out and enter, the better your odds of winning. So join Leah for the 95 Will Rock Morning Show this Friday starting at 9 at Blarney Island, a mile away from reality. And grab that shuttle at Port of Blarney on Grass Lake Road, West Route 59 in Antioch. 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Taking the stage for 95 Will Rock Night at the Fair on the 19th, here's Royal Lewis with Warning.

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This one from The Who featuring Johnny Hawkins, Lost Soul. Today's a 95 Will Rock Ticket Tuesday. Make sure you are tuned in all day long. You want to be the 10th caller when the 95 Will Rock Will Call window opens. Here's what you could win. Lynyrd Skynyrd with Loverboy and Six Gun Sally. 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Or Five Finger Death Punch with Cody Jinks and Eva Under Fire. 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

The second annual Build Your Own Bikini at Blarney Island with Miller Lite and Will Rock is this upcoming Sunday. 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I'm Jen Marr. Thanks so much for having us on today. Hell, what's coming in next? I'll leave you with the latest one from Architects, Broken Mirror.

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1: All right, hold on. 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

And I get home and my wife always reminds me that I am literally the king of nothing. She controls it all. But guess what? She does a way better job than I do. So you be the queen. You queen it up, girl. I'll be the queen, king of nothing. All right, it's Afternoons with Elwood. How you doing on this Tuesday afternoon? A nice little summertime day here. Too bad it ain't going to be sticking around. Looks like we got some crap in the forecast rolling in. But let's keep it peachy and sunshiny because it's Ticket Tuesday. Most people's favorite day of the week, Friday, Saturday, even Sunday. Me, it's Tuesday because I get to talk to you every hour, maybe once, maybe twice, maybe three times. Because every time that Will Rock Will Call window opens, you win. Well, one of you wins. And we'll be doing it all afternoon. So what do we got for Ticket Tuesday today? Lynyrd Skynyrd and Loverboy. Then we have the C1 Amphitheater. Saturday, August 15th, we got four packs of GA tickets for the Kenosha County Fair in Wilmot, which will get you in to Will Rock Night at the Fair, so you can get your VIPs. And then FFDP, Five Finger Death Punch, Eva Under Fire, and Cody Jenks. So tune in all afternoon. Big thank you going out to Kinnaman Accounting and Tax Service. Studio East on Friday, Web Wednesday tomorrow. Find Your Beach Bar Tour, CFG Early Bird. Never too much. Not going on around here. Tell you what is going on is this latest saga in Slipknot, which we need to get into with Sid Wilson. A couple more things coming out. Nothing ever really came out of Fieldy leaving Korn. We do know Jonathan Davis got hitched, and the band is ready to conquer 2027. So they got a nice little break there. All right, if you need me, you know what to do. Studio text line 800-223-9510. Welcome back to Ticket Tuesday, guys.

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I guess I've tried to fix my face, but face for radio. That's what always seems to stick around. So I'll continue to do my best, all right? Put the lotion on the skin. MGK and Fred Durst teaming up on that one. And if you watched SummerSlam over the weekend, that was the official theme song for WWE now. As they continue to support rock bands like nobody else does, it's always weird to me with all these major sports, from football and baseball and more, that all the rock music goes perfect with these events, but you don't see anybody really highlighting it, especially the NFL. We don't want to talk about the Super Bowl, right? You know, we support it, and 95 World Rock Night at the Fair is always a big one for us. Obviously, part of our 95 days of summer. We are not done yet. 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

So we already know System of a Down and Faith No More are going to be going out together next year. But I believe the only dates they announced were for Australia. So maybe they're still planning some stuff in the States. I feel like if they're going to go all the way to Australia and pull this off, they should be doing it here as well. All right, coming up next, speaking of being right here, Ticket Tuesday, I could send you off to see Lynyrd Skynyrd and Loverboy, four packs of GA tickets for the Kenosha County Fair, or Five Finger Death Punch celebrating 20 years with Eva Under Fire. 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

Yeah, yeah. It's my favorite part about it, that whole song, just screaming that. Well, congratulations, shining a light on Brian from the 847. He was Ticket Tuesday winner this time around. He's going to see Lynyrd Skynyrd and Loverboy. That show is at the CU1 Amphitheater. Coming up next Saturday, August the 15th, and thanks to Kinnaman Accounting and Tax Service, you make the green, they count the beans. I'll have that Will Rock Will Call window open in all afternoon. And then, if you want to go home tonight and cry because you didn't win, well, tomorrow, even bigger opportunities. That's why we're here. 95 Will Rock's Web Wednesday is back, and we have your chance to win not only a pair of tickets to the Kenosha County Fair, but we're going to throw in a pair of VIP upfront tickets for Will Rock Night, featuring Royal Bliss, The Black Moods, Backhand Blue, and Magi. 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Got Local H up right after the latest from Beartooth. 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

I can't believe that show is already coming up this Saturday. Soldier Field take cover tour. Foo Fighters, Queens of the Stone Age, Mannequin Pussy, and more. Soldier Field, looks like the weather's going to be nice. Low in 80s on the lakefront. That's the temperature for a rock show. And, of course, maybe some tailgating and a couple drinks before you go in. So if you are heading out to the show, I will be there and maybe meet up in a parking lot, you know, throw down, get ready to head on in for the show. I'm excited about that one. You know what else I'm excited about? This new album from the Autumn Kings. So Joe and Jake have been sitting on a lot of tracks, but yesterday they spilled the beans. And if you love Killswitch Engage, you might be loving this new one. So they're putting out a new song this Thursday. It's called Young Bloods, and it's featuring one of the greatest heavy metal vocalists of all time, Mr. Howard Jones from Killswitch. It's heavy, it's Autumn Kings, and it's Howard, and it's got my attention. So maybe on Thursday, you might have a pretty big 420 hit, I'm thinking. Offspring and Bill Murray coming up. Autumn Kings right now.

I'm ready for this Studio East this Friday. This is going to be a good one. It's Elwood, and I would love for you to join me for another 95 Will Rock Studio East exclusive. And it's going down this Friday at 2 p.m. as we proudly welcome in Kingdom Collapse. Currently out on tour, their latest single, Survivor, which is an awesome song we're supporting. So they're going to be here once again to play an absolutely free acoustic lounge show right here on the stage outside the studios at Gurney Mills. All I got to do is come by the G-Spot this Friday at 2 p.m. If you can't make it out here, we'll be live on Facebook, YouTube, X, and more. Want to thank the U.S. Army, GoArmy.com. 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Here's Always Let You Down. 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
1: And people go crazy for this for Trans-Siberian Orchestra. 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

95 will rock 95 days of summer. From windows down driving through McHenry County back roads at sunset to one more brat on the grill in Racine County. 95 will rock all summer long.

Yeah, Nickelback back, rattling that cage with a ripper. John 5 on the guitar, a little guess there, and Nickelback set to put out a new record. It's called Everything Under the Sun. You can pre-order it now. It is due out in October, right before Halloween. I really don't think Nickelback, but they could turn it up. They could turn it up. Chad Kroeger. It's so funny, after I don't know how many years, everybody called Chad Kroeger. And he actually said in an interview, it got to a point where he just said, screw it, just call me Chad Kroeger. But his name is actually Kroeger, like Freddy Krueger. Oh, now I see. That's why they're releasing it close to Halloween. Once again, maybe he's pressuring everybody into calling him by the right name. You ever have that happen to you? Somebody calls your wrong name so much, you're like, yeah, that's fine. Call me that. Ticket Tuesday. Will Rock open next.

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1: Hey, Elwood, how you doing? This is Steve.
0: What's up, dude? What's going on?
1: How much are you doing today?
0: I'm doing good. Calling number 10. I got you some tickets.
1: Sweet deal.
0: I got Lynyrd Skynyrd and Loverboy and Tinley Park next Saturday the 15th. Four-pack GA tickets for the Kenosha County Fair or Five Finger Death Punch and Eva Under Fire. Tinley Park, Wednesday, August 19th.
1: I'm going to do the general admission to the Coast Main Fair and see the few more
0: times. Yeah, that sounds good to me, man. Don't forget, Will Rock Night at the Fair, Wednesday, August the 19th. 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

Except it was all cruises. Zac Brown performed at Fenway Park. This wasn't like a tiny show. And he surprised everybody in the crowd with a free cruise for two aboard a Margaritaville at Sea's new Beachcomber ship. That's 37,000 fans all getting a free cruise. They valued it at more than $40 million. It is the largest surprise audience gift in live entertainment history. And of course, Zach has a partnership with the cruise line. Apparently, he co-designed a live music venue on that Beachcomber. So there was some deal involved, some promo, but still. I mean, for how much concert tickets are, getting a free cruise thrown in? I don't know if a lot of bands are going to be doing it, but I'll give you a slow golf clap on that one. Des Rocks, When the Love Is Gone, right now. 420 Hit is coming up. Hey, yo!

95 will rock when the love is gone. It's Elwood. Got Corso with the breakdown and another new song to check out together. Your 420 hit is on the way. 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

And Aldridge Electric, building bridges to hope on and off the road, as they are matching a big donation as well. So we can have fun, but also do our part. 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That's 988. All right. I think I got a good one coming up next for some new music. Some Twinkie Core you might appreciate. And we'll see what happens.

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21: It's Carson here with a little bit of music news for you. All part of The Breakdown for Tuesday, August 4th, thanks to Windy City Rooter. They drink your bites, not your wallet. Avenged Sevenfold's experimental alter ego project, Static, has released the official music video for the title track from its surprise four-song EP that dropped last week. The EP features a futuristic blend of robotic vocals, electronic beats, and sci-fi-inspired sounds. And definitely is not getting a good reaction from the fans. You can be the judge of that and check out the video for yourself over at 95WillRock.com. However, Avenged did come through and play See You in Amphitheater last Thursday. And from what I heard from people that were at the show, said it was fantastic. Other than the opening band, Statica, who was actually Avenged Sevenfold, playing their new EP behind a curtain. Or were they? In other news, if you haven't heard, longtime turntablist for Slipknot, Sid Wilson, apparently has been booted from the band, according to TMZ. No official news has come off from the band yet, but according to TMZ, he got booted for not treating them guys too nicely. But hold the phone, because guitarist Jim Root just threw up a cryptic Instagram story using their track Till We Die as a background, telling everyone to stop, think, take a breath, and wait for more information before believing everything you read. So don't count Sid out just yet. We'll let you know if we hear anything else. And finally, Sharon Osbourne claims Ozfest is officially set to return next year over in Birmingham, England, before eventually heading to North America. No official lineup is locked in, but she's already talking with Judas Priest and says if that gig doesn't completely tank, she wants to turn Ozfest back into a traveling festival the following year. I guess we'll just have to wait and see what happens. There you go. That was the breakdown. Thanks to Hagen Homes for quality new home construction you love to live with.
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7: 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I'm ready for his comments on today's track. 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Let's check out some new music together. All right, for the 420 hit, I'm going to play the song. Oh, excuse me. 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Or remember, give me a little insight, what you like or didn't like. It helps, goes a long way there. Today's band is a little bit of everything. As Nick would like to call it, Twinkie Core. So I'll see your thoughts on it. Here's your 420 hit on this Tuesday.

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What'd you think about the new track? 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Puffing on it, enjoying it for 4:20, or Elwood? Stomp that sucker out. And how dare

Want to thank Chris and Cheryl for always listening and calling in and getting two puffs from the car. I don't know why I tried to sound like I'm from Boston there. The last place. From the 262. Sorry, I wouldn't want to pass on it. It had potential, but went emo school. Too much. Ron Wise, my boy Ron from Crystal Lake. He said, I'll pop on that. That was a pretty good song. I don't know what you mean by Twinkie, but I'll puff on it. That's a goodie for Nick. 262, I'm puffing away from it. From the 630, Puff, Linkin Park? No. Dave coming in from the 847. Definitely a big old puff today. I like it. All right, here's Nick. I'm passing this wannabe NSYNC band. Wake Me should be Wake Me and Play Better Music. This doesn't even deserve the Twinkie Corps saying much worse. Anything, yeah, pass. That is the one thing I look forward to every day. One day, Nick, you got to be coming here live in studio. We'll do live 420 hit play-by-play. I'd appreciate it. My boy Todd coming in, always. Todd Clutch. He's puffing on it and enjoying it. We'll see. Well, keep the votes coming. See if it makes the encore coming up. Got the latest from Breaking Benjamin next. And right now, off the new album, Decades, Motionless in White and Skylar Gray, here's R.I.P.

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15: And coming up in just a few minutes, I'm going to be opening up that Will Rock Will Call window again. 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Leonard Skinner and Loverboy, and then Five Finger Death Punch and Eve Under Fire. 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So we got a puffer today. Actually didn't have a lot of passes. 78% got the puff on it. So the band that I featured, they're called Wake Me. They're an independent band out of Denver, Colorado. Formed back in 2016. And they really gained a lot of momentum and popularity when they did a cover of Seal's Kiss from a Rose. That coming in over 9 million streams. And they've shared the stage with Avenged, Shinedown, Five Finger Death Punch. So I've been around for a while, and the track that I featured today is their brand new song. It is called The Wolves, and they said this is the beginning of the next chapter of Wake Me. So it could be a band we're going to be hearing a lot more from in the future. But Will Rock, Will Call window opening next. Here's a 420 Encore. It is Wake Me with Wolves.

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5: 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What do you want to hear for this Road Rage Hour today? What kind of day has it been? Got the new one from The Warning. We'll do old school stuff from AC/DC. I got Hailstorm, Royal Bliss, POD, Tool. What do you want to hear? Reach out on the studio text line, 800-223-9510 for your drive home, for your drive in, whatever you're doing. What I do want to kick the hour off is with some Slipknot. It has been a rocky, 72 hours at this point? TMZ over the weekend reported that Sid Wilson was officially out of the band. After almost 30 years as a DJ and keyboardist, TMZ reported he was out. But we still have not gotten any word from Sid Wilson or the Slipknot camp. But we did get word from Kelly Osbourne. Nothing directed at him, but she took to Instagram and basically unloaded. Screaming, take responsibility, look what you've done to people. Apparently, Sid Wilson has been a terrible band member, a terrible friend. But once again, this is all speculation. And I think what's funny is out of all the metal rock publications, how small that community is, that TMZ is the one that broke the story. Who's talking to TMZ? Clown? I don't think so. So obviously more of this to come, but as of right now, no official word. Jim Root did say, take a deep breath. And we all know Slipknot has been kind of on a hiatus with Clown dealing with health problems and more, so we'll see. So I figure, let's throw it back. Drive up to the drive-thru and order some fries or whatever Corey Taylor says. Welcome to the Road Rage Hour.

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Ticket Tuesday are going to be continuing next, and I have two more sets of tickets available, either Five Finger Death Punch with Eva Under Fire or Loveaboy and Lynyrd Skynyrd. Both of those shows are going down in Tinley Park at the CU1 Amphitheater. So listen all this hour for the Will Rock Will Call window to open when it does be car number 10. I'll probably open it at least two times, probably three. 95 War Rock Mayor Lake, I'll be back rocking the chain on Friday night. Come hang out. The Blarney Island, it's Fantasy Fest. It's the big one. Under the Sea Glow Party kicking off the weekend on Friday. Going to have live music around 8 p.m. Beer, boats, bands, beads, and body painting with the world-renowned body painter Joe Carter. And once again, we'll have another chance for you to win your way into the CVG, the Chula Vista Getaway. And don't forget, if you signed up for the Early Bird, the CFG, Early Bird booking started today. Big announcement coming tomorrow on the morning show. That's this Friday night starting at 9. Leah going to be out there for the big party. Blarney Island, a mile away from reality. Another busy weekend for the summer. And weather looks like it's going to be good, though. The Warning's new album dropping this Friday. Here's Kerosene.

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Latest track from Royal Bliss. That is their new song, Warning. We got Royal Bliss headlining, Black Moods out in support of their new single, Backhand Blue and Magi. 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Show starts at 5. VIP tickets on sale now, but remember, get them while you can. Price is going to go up day of show, and you don't want to be stuck on the outside of the VIP. Creekside Stage, Kenosha County Fairgrounds. Will Rock Night coming Wednesday, August 19th, and the fair runs the 19th through the 23rd. Want to thank Magnolia Cafe and Bakery at Lamb's Farm, open Tuesday through Sunday. Check them out for breakfast and lunch as well. Ticket Tuesday, we got Five Finger Death Punch. Excuse me. That's two sneezes in the same hour. I apologize. Five Finger Death Punch tickets left, and also Lynyrd Skynyrd and Loverboy. I don't know what it is today. Something's getting me. We'll call windows open right after this. Hang tight, all right?

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Yeah, you think you can fly? You think you can build your own bikini? That is the question. Yeah, it's going down this Sunday. Giving away a big trip, too. 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So it's going down about 1 p.m. It's Fantasy Fest on Blarney Island. We'll be out there on Friday night rocking the chain again. But here's the deal. You have to build your own bikini using non-traditional items. You can't use a bikini, but build it and win big. 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Ooh, that's going to be a good one. I'm pretty sure Leah's going to be out there hosting, too. Got the latest track from The Who and Johnny Hawkins. We'll do Lost Soul, plus Foo Fighters, System of a Down, and Avenged Sevenfold coming up. It's Tool right now.

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All right, nothing to hate about this. 95.4 Rock is back with another Studio East exclusive this Friday with Kingdom Collapse. The boys are taking some time on tour to stop by and hang out with us. They'll be here at 2 p.m. Gurney Mills at the G-Spot. You ever been in the Will Rock Studios? And they are going to take our Studio East stage, strip it down, and do it acoustic. 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And we, as always, we want to thank the U.S. Army, GoArmy.com. 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All your details are on the Win Stuff page. 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Speaking of stripping it down and doing acoustic, this guy killed it with his in-studio performance. 25 years old, back in the, just getting into the rock scene. Here is Ryan Pertz with his single Sour. He may be young, but he's got a soulful voice.

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10: 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That's not my question.
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0: broken mirror.
1: Broken mirror, what is it? 7 years of bad luck? Do you believe in that? Break a mirror, walk underneath a ladder, have a black cat pass you. Is that year-round or is that just around Halloween? I'm a big Halloween guy, so I feel like if a black cat walks around me on Halloween, that's good luck. Now, breaking a mirror, never, never good. Architects off their latest album, Sky, the Earth, and All Between. Now, let's take it down. Down, down, down. It's 311 on Will Rock. Chill.

Billy Corgan taking a break after his last week. Lollapalooza late night show at the Riv, bringing out Youngblood. Main stage at Lolla for the first time in 9 years. He brought out Olivia Rodrigo, as they have just been celebrating all these anniversaries and more. So thank you, Billy Corgan and the Pumpkins. All right, it's going to do it for me. Corso's coming in next. I'll leave you with the latest from Ashes to New. Got Nirvana and more after the break. But before I go, congratulations to everybody who won tickets for Ticket Tuesday. Don't forget, we hook you up all day every Tuesday, and we give you multiple chances with multiple concerts. But then tomorrow, we're back with our Web Wednesday. We're throwing you a pair of tickets for the Kenosha County Fair and a pair of VIP upfront tickets for 95 Will Rock Night, which get yours before they're gone. You can grab them on the concerts page to be right at the front of the stage with Royal Bliss, the Black Moods, Backhand Blue, and Magi, as we take over the Creekside stage on Wednesday, August 19th. So get ready to click that link tomorrow and win your way in to become a VIP. Thanks to the U.S. Army, GoArmy.com. I have loved Electric Callboy for since Hypa, and I've got to see him live multiple times, and it's honestly one of the most fun you could ever have at a concert. I don't care what kind of music you like. And this new song, teaming up with The Offspring, it's just a match made in heaven. Horns up, keep it heavy, stay metal, stay alive. Here's Electric Callboy to keep the good vibes going. Let the good times roll. It's Will Rock.

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